0: Everything country. 99.9 Y Country. Fish with Friends Country Courthouse today. Jen, what are we looking at? Is this a brother-sister thing? Is that what I heard you say off the air?
1: It is. It is, but it's a happy time because we have some new babies on the way very soon. So Dana is having a baby, and her brother Scott and his wife are having a baby, and everybody's happy, but except for one little teeny tiny problem.
0: Dana, what is that? Dana, you're the plaintiff, right? Is Dana the plaintiff?
1: Yeah, okay. Yes, she is. Yeah.
0: Dana, you're the plaintiff today. What is going on?
2: Yeah, so Fish and Jen, thanks for taking my call. So Fish, first off, like, I might be a little sensitive. I'm pregnant, so bear with me.
0: Okay, yeah. That's your good. Congratulations, by the way, okay?
2: Thank you. And I'm towards the tail end, so that's, you know, that's exciting. I'm eight months pregnant. It's no secret to my entire family that me and my husband, we're having a baby boy, and we're planning to name him Charles.
0: Okay.
2: Or
0: wait,
2: Charlie.
0: What's the
1: Charles? Okay, okay.
0: Okay, yeah, so what's Charles. The significance of the name? I'm assuming this is going to be, like, the Charles. Like, what's, because you kind of paused. What's going on with that, the name?
2: Yeah, so our grandfather, who recently passed away from a lengthy battle of cancer, he was named Charlie. And so we were going to honor him and our family and name.
1: That's sweet.
2: And we also like the name. So
1: it is cute, yeah.
2: It's cute. It's dignified. And
1: yes.
2: My brother, I just found out, and his wife, they're also pregnant, very pregnant.
0: Congratulations to them. Okay, he's our defendant today, okay?
2: Uh-huh. Mm-hmm. Yeah, they're about 7 months pregnant, 7 months-ish.
3: Yeah, we are, Dana. And
0: order in the court.
3: You know, a joyous time for the entire family.
0: Okay, hold on, guys. Hold on, dude. This isn't your time. Dana, go ahead. Go on with your story real quick here. We'll get to Scott. He's getting at you. I can tell.
1: So I see the problem. Okay.
2: I've found out that he's mentioned to a couple of family members that they, too, are now planning on naming their child Charlie.
0: Ooh. Oh, wait. So they're having a boy, too, and they're going to be nephews? And they're both going to be named Charlie?
2: That's the thing. They're having a girl.
0: Okay.
2: And so we'll name her Charlotte. But the nickname is planning to be Charlie.
0: Okay.
1: The diminutive.
0: I see where we're going here. You don't want him to have that name. Who picked it? Who picked the name first? Just because I'm curious.
2: Or anything near it. You know, it's like, whoa, I have been, you know that I've been planning this for a long time.
0: Okay.
2: But why are you, that's going to be so confusing.
0: Okay.
2: I'm the older sister. It's like.
0: But question, who thought of the name first?
2: I mean, I did. I was the one.
0: You did it first? Okay, you did it first. Okay, here's the deal. I want to hear what's going on with your brother, Scott. Dana, we've heard enough from you. I mean, but more or less, I'm assuming 10 to 15 seconds. Why should the jury vote for you today with Country Courthouse?
2: It's a no-brainer. I love that my brother also wants to honor our grandfather, but I'm having a boy. His name's going to be Charles, you know, just like our grandfather. And I love that he wants to honor him, too, but our family's together a lot. It just doesn't make sense to have two Charlies.
1: Confusing.
0: Okay. Well, Jen's on the side. Okay, that's cool. Hold on one sec, Dana. We've heard from you, our plaintiff, but we need to hear from the defendant, Scott. Which we will do next.

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3: Fish with Friends Country Courthouse today. We've got Dana, we've got Scott. Okay, Jen, correct me if I'm wrong here. Dana, how many months pregnant is she?
4: I think she said 8 months.
3: 8 months, okay. Dana, you're 8 months pregnant. You're about to have a baby boy. Unfortunately, your grandfather, your brother Scott's the defendant, by the way. We're going to talk to him in a sec. Unfortunately, your grandfather passed away after a long battle with cancer, and his name was Charlie. You want to name your boy Charlie after your grandpa, which I think is an awesome thing. The problem that we're having here and the reason you two are on Country Courthouse is because Scott and his wife are about to have a baby girl pretty close to you, a couple months behind you is what I've gathered, and they want to name her Charlotte and call her Charlie for short to honor your grandfather. Dana's problem is we're together all the time. We spend a lot of time together as a family. We have two kids named Charlie. Jen, was that pretty good?
5: Yeah. Do we need you still, Scott?
3: Yeah.
5: All right. You have to stop talking.
3: Well, I told Dana's case. Scott, what's yours? What are you thinking?
6: Fish, this whole thing is just ridiculous.
3: Okay.
6: You know, she's made no secret that she's naming her son after her grandfather.
3: Yep.
6: And look, me and my wife, Olivia, we're naming our daughter Charlotte. It's not even close. Not the same name. I don't understand the
3: But aren't
6: deal.
3: You going to, didn't you say you're going to...
6: Different names.
3: The nickname's going to be Charlie, isn't that, which is the same name as your soon-to-be nephew?
6: Sure, but we could name our daughter, like, Rachel and call her Charlie. Like, it doesn't matter. It's her legal name's different. It's not a big deal. Everyone loves our grandfather. Like,
3: okay, so the legality, you're saying you're covered there, but you still want to call her Charlie.
6: Fish, look, I know you have a weird name, right?
3: Yeah.
6: Like, Jen, you've met people named Jen, right? Like,
4: yeah.
6: You can still be friends with them if they're named Jen.
3: Okay, so your point here, I mean, you kind of shot right to it. Your point actually for this whole thing right now, Scott, is who cares? But, I mean, because you guys hang out a lot as a family, or do you not see each other much as a family?
6: We see each other a lot of the time, all right? And maybe when they're younger, like, someone will call for Charlie, and, like, both kids will run.
3: It'd be funny.
6: Like, sure, that'll happen, but they're going to grow up and be separate people.
3: Okay.
6: And I think the bigger thing is we're both honoring our grandfather.
3: Your argument is you want to honor your grandfather, Scott, and what's the big deal? More or less, is that it?
6: Yeah. Look, he passed away, and he was an amazing man, and he deserves this.
3: Okay.
5: I think the point is they're not doing it maliciously. Scott and his wife, Olivia is her name.
3: Okay, Jen chose her side.
5: I see they're not. Okay. Well, no, I'm not. No, this is a tough one. I do see both sides of this.
3: I'm going to judge's chambers.
5: Why, it's a court. You're the judge.
3: Judge's
5: you're the one
3: chambers.
5: Who has to decide with the
3: docket.
5: Jury. But.
3: Okay, Scott, 10 to 15 seconds. Why should the jury vote for you today with Country Courthouse?
6: Look, Fish, like, I know my sister's really pregnant. She's really, really pregnant, okay? And
3: like,
6: you know,
3: super
6: she's,
3: cute
6: like,
3: with, like,
6: down,
3: a big belly and everything. Yeah. Oh, okay. All right.
6: But she doesn't own the real estate on the name Charlie. Okay.
3: Okay.
6: She doesn't own it. All right. That's it.
3: And that is Scott's point right there. Scott is the defendant if you want to vote for him today with Country Courthouse. Dana, the plaintiff, where do you fall on this? Because deliberation begins right now.

0: grass, trees, and dew. How I just hate you. Please turn those headlights around. Please turn those headlights around.
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9: Lows dip down to about 61
10: tonight under partly cloudy skies. Lots of sunshine tomorrow, high of 77. Clear skies tomorrow night. Lows dip down to about 62. Mainly sunny Thursday. Clouds on the increase by Friday. Highs in the low 80s. A peek at the extended shows 79 Saturday, 79 Sunday, and 81 on Monday. Currently 70. I'm staff meteorologist Derek Height.
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0: Bobby Bones in the morning and everything country all day and all night long. This is 99.9 Y Country. This with friends doing a little thing right now, Jen, called Country Courthouse. We have a really interesting case. Now, this is the deliberation portion of the party. We're talking about a brother-sister duo. Our plaintiff today is Dana. Scott is the defendant. Jen, what's going on with their story? Could you break it down for me? So
1: Dana's 8 months pregnant and has made no secret of the fact that she's naming her new baby Charles after their late grandfather, who had just passed away from cancer. It was a beloved grandfather. The family was close. They loved him. She's naming her baby Charles and has evidently told anybody who will listen that. But now Scott and his wife, who are right behind her, like 7 months pregnant, they have either decided or said it out loud now, whether we don't know when they decided to name their baby girl Charlotte, but using the same nickname Charlie. So we have two Charlies coming into the world.
0: And we've seen a couple texts from people already, and we do need to point that out. It's two Charlies because they're going to call this other kid Charlie. This little right. girl is going to be called Charlie, not Charlotte. We've got Sarah on the phone with us right now. Sarah, where are you going today with Country Courthouse? Who do you think should win this? Dana the plaintiff or Scott the defendant?
2: I don't know if I would call it a winner exactly, but I think that both the brother and sister have to take a note from Grandpa Charlie, who was beloved in their family. And just remember, you know, what would Grandpa Charlie think about this situation? First of all, I think he would be incredibly touched that, you know, he had his grandchildren both want to name their children after him. And I think that's such a beautiful, touching thing. And, you know, really overall, it's like what really matters is that you're honoring your beloved grandfather by naming your children, his great-grandchildren after him. So,
0: I thank you so much for the call. Management only gives us a certain amount of time.
1: She made a very good point.
0: A very good point, Jen. But, Sarah, we're going to have to let you go because we have to do some text, and then we have another last call coming up as well.
1: Thank you, Sarah.
0: You for your point. And, actually, you're very well spoken. I appreciate it.
2: Thank you. I appreciate it. Thanks. Bye.
0: All right, Jen, as far as texts go, before you dive into your, you almost seem like in the middle on this one. You almost seem.
1: I am.
0: Okay, I love that's rare. But as far as texts go, before we dive deep into the text, I do want to point out, and I need you to, I know you don't have kids and I don't have kids, but I don't think this is just a moody pregnant woman thing. We got a text from a brother in pain, and I'm like, dude, I don't think that. I think this is more a bigger issue than that.
1: Would you
0: agree? Okay. What other texts did we get today?
1: For sure. One that did keep coming up, actually, in some way, shape, or form, is the fact that Dana has been talking about this forever. In this text, it says she evidently told everyone, her intention.
0: Yeah, okay.
1: With the name.
0: All right.
1: So does she own it then? That's a different issue. Here's another one. Why would he do this when she said she asked him not to and she's upset about it?
0: That's a good point as well. And if you did exactly what I think you did, we're about to have somebody that's going to side with her as well on the phone. Fish with friends, who's this and what are you thinking today?
3: Hey, Fish. I am definitely siding with Dana.
0: Okay.
3: No holds barred. This is easy peasy. This is a no-brainer. Dana is a month earlier pregnant than the sister-in-law, and she made no secret that she was going to be naming this baby after Grandpa Charlie, and she asked them not to name their you know, if they're going to call their baby Charlotte, that's beautiful, but then nickname her Charlie. Mm-hmm. I mean, she asked her to.
1: And so now it's like, are they doing it out of spite?
0: Oh, Jen.
3: Yeah. Right.
0: You're supposed to be impartial, Jen. All right, Kathy, so you are definitely, definitely voting for Dana on that one. You seem pretty passionate about it.
3: Absolutely. And you know what? I have one other point to make.
0: Okay.
3: That, you know, Scott's wife, Olivia, why doesn't she name the new baby after her grandpa?
1: Good idea.
3: You know, there's options.
0: Kathy, thank you so much for the call today with Country Courthouse.
3: Thank
0: you make
3: you.
0: Some really good
3: Thanks,
0: points.
3: Fish.
0: All right, well, there you go. The deliberation is going to still continue. Who do you vote for today? It's Dana, the plaintiff, is the sister that's pregnant. Scott's the brother whose wife is pregnant. They both want to use the same name, Charlie, for their kids. Who do you side with? If you side with Dana, not the same name, Charlie. If you side with Scott, who cares? Use the same name. Deliberation continues. We're going to find out who won Country Courthouse here in just a few.

0: Joey Bones in the morning and everything country all day and all night long. This is 99.9 Y Country. Fish with Friends, and we're doing a little thing right now called Country Courthouse. Jen, you picked a good one today. It's a brother-sister thing. They're both pregnant. Now, the guy's not pregnant, but his wife is. His wife's name, I believe, was Olivia?
1: Right. Sister-in-law, yeah.
0: So, wait, he got his sister-in-law pregnant?
1: No.
0: His wife is Olivia.
1: Yeah.
0: Okay. I was like, wait.
1: The sister-in-law of the plaintiff.
0: If he got his sister-in-law pregnant, from his brother's wife or something, that'd be a whole different country courthouse. I'm like, can we have that one? Because sure. This one has been fascinating. I'll tell you this right now. Dana is pregnant as well. Congratulations, Dana. Unfortunately, they both lost their grandfather, Charlie, after a long battle with cancer. So Dana's pregnant first. Scott's pregnant second. Well, his wife is pregnant, right? And they both want to name their kid Charlie. Let me break it down for you like this. Dana's having a boy, naming the kid Charlie. She tells everybody about it. Scott says, oh my God, that's amazing. We're going to have a girl. We're going to name her Charlotte, but we're going to call her Charlie as well to honor grandpa. Isn't that awesome? Dana, hell no, that's not awesome. Jen, how am I doing?
1: That's exactly right. And we got tons of calls and texts. So.
0: Yeah, this has been an interesting one to watch today. Scott, do you think you won Country Courthouse today?
2: I do.
0: Why?
2: I just think they're two different names, and I think I'm going to win.
0: Okay. What about you, Dana? Dana, do you think you won Country Courthouse today? And if so, why?
3: I mean, I've been listening in. It's pretty clear. Like, I heard about the text where apparently I'm just being moody. I'm not being moody. I'm honoring our grandfather. I first did. Like, it's pretty clear that the proof is in the book.
0: What do you think about the text that we got from somebody saying, why doesn't Scott just make his daughter's middle name Charlotte or Charlie? Like, Dana, would that bother you?
3: As long as they didn't, use it as a nickname.
0: Okay, so you'd be okay with that. Scott, were you open to that at all?
2: No.
0: Okay. He didn't even hesitate. Okay. Well, I wish you were, Scott, because unfortunately you lost Country Courthouse. Oh. Dana, you won Country Courthouse today. Now, what does that mean? That you guys do what you want with it? But Scott, the consensus, this was no slam dunk, Dana. You didn't kick his butt on this one. But the consensus today, Scott, was, you know, just do a different name or think of another way to honor your grandfather.
2: Well, all right. I'm still naming my daughter Charlotte, so
0: this did not have the outcome. This did not do the thing that Dana probably wanted it to do. Dana, you did one if you want to use it for bragging rights, okay?
1: Yeah.
3: Oh, I definitely will, and I appreciate it. Thank you so much.
0: You're very welcome. She sounds irritated already. That's illogical. Okay. Congratulations to both of you, though, and thank you so much for doing this today.
3: Yeah, thank you.
2: Yep. Thanks, guys.
0: Another happy family with Country Courthouse, Jen. Good job.

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3: Fish with Friends. There's somebody that I've seen her. Like, I've been like in the same party she was at and said hi to her quickly. But there's somebody, Elizabeth Mary, I wish I was really good friends with. There really is. Because Tracy Lee says she's incredible and one of the nicest humans she's ever met.
4: Oh, who?
3: Lainey Wilson.
4: Oh, I believe that.
3: She is so nice. Like, she was friendly to all the little dorks like me that were at this party and stuff like that. However, somebody was doing an interview with her recently. Check this out. She was trying to do a Boston accent.
5: We're here playing with the Boston Pops. And I'm going to read you some names, some towns from around Boston, around Massachusetts. Gloucester.
4: How you do that one?
6: Gloucester.
5: Billerica.
6: Billerica.
5: Billerica?
6: Billerica.
5: Billerica.
3: How fun is she? They do that stuff in Wisconsin all the time, too.
4: Bill Ricka.
3: Hey, Bill Ricka, how you doing? That's more Jersey, by the way, Lainey. Can you do any voices, Elizabeth Mary, any accents?
4: No, I'm not even going to try, because you one-up me all the time. You're good
3: at it.
4: Hey,
3: what are you talking about, Elizabeth Mary? Don't worry about it. Hey, don't forget tomorrow, right around this time, Miss Tracy Lee will be doing the Nashville Tea. How you doing? Actually, she'll just have finished it.
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2: Fish with Friends, Miss Elizabeth Mary. We have a really busy hour ahead of us. We have a lot going on. Actually, I want to do something really cool. If you're a fan of Jeopardy, I put together a little Jeopardy game about music. About 40 minutes or so, we're going to play that. Hang out for that one. That should be a good time. That should be a good part of the party. Elizabeth Mary, I didn't say party like bathroom. I meant like party, like P-A-R-T-Y, like that type of potty. Anyway, it's also about today's text question of the day. Miss Elizabeth Mary, if we're looking at today's text question of the day, what is it again?
3: What's something you can get away with for being attractive?
2: Now, if I hear one more answer of things Elizabeth Mary has gotten away with off the air, like she's like, and this one time I showed a knee to someone and they let me have a free beverage. And this other time, this guy gave me water because I was dehydrated. He had on an outfit and he was like, looked like he was a nurse, but still, I think he wanted me. Like, very weird answers. I don't know. I might be making up stories, but you've got a story you want to share with us. Something's going on in your neighborhood with dogs?
3: Yes. Yep. Sharon.
2: Sharon. Oh, well, let's learn about who Sharon is next.

0: everything country. 99.9 Y Country. Fish with friends, hanging out with my good friend Miss Elizabeth Mary right now, who's hanging out with me. Don't you love it when you hang out with one of your friends and then they text you? Yeah, just say a really funny text. Like, why don't you just tell me? Like, what did you
1: do?
0: You
1: do it all the time.
0: What did you text me?
1: No, okay. You're a dog dad,
0: yeah,
1: right?
0: Freddy.
1: So you obviously take Freddie out for walks.
0: Yep.
1: Okay. In Chicago, like, what do you carry a doggy bag in case he poops? Like, do you pick up his poop?
0: Yeah, I have doggy bags attached to his leash. And actually, I was at the dog park the other day and I ran out. And I asked a woman, I'm like, hey, I hate to ask you this. I'm walking back with Freddie. Could I get a dog bag from you? She gave me three.
1: Really?
0: Yeah, it was
1: okay,
0: really nice.
1: Well, so you're a responsible dog parent. Okay, well, this we have an older woman in our neighborhood, Sharon. Okay.
0: Sharon, oh, she's
1: Sharon's had enough. Sharon has had enough. I'll give her credit. She's 80. She's 85.
0: All right.
1: She owns her own little condo.
0: Somebody's gotta be pooping in her yard. Okay, go for it. Let me hear it.
1: Open up your text message. This all is right. A sign that she hand wrote in her yard. Apparently, you can't read or don't care. Do not let your dog poop in my yard. I'm 85 years old and own this home. I take pride in where I live. Then she picked up all the poop and put it on the sidewalk.
0: I love that.
1: By the sign.
0: I love that.
1: Oh, but the sign and the poop piles keep getting bigger and she keeps adding more signs. Sharon is fed up.
0: I love Sharon. I think it was the Osborne. Sharon.
1: Every day, Paul will be like, oh no, Sharon had enough. There's more poop out there. But now these crusty little dog turds are sitting on the sidewalk. We have to walk by.
0: In this world that we live in, people are going to mess with her now.
1: I know, because it's actually become fun. I mean, this sign is very sweet, and she does take pride. I tried to stop and help her shovel her driveway. I've tried. She got so mad at me. She was like, I got it. You don't need to stop and help. And I was like, got it, Sharon. Sorry.
0: I've got an audio of Sharon actually here.
2: You are a naughty little boy.
0: Nope. That's the wrong Sharon. Sorry.
2: You're an odd little thing.
0: No. How big is the poop, Sharon?
2: It's enormous.
0: Oh, okay. Wow. All right.
1: Oh, my gosh. Well, Sharon is fed up. So if you have a dog, pick up its poop. Do not let it poop in Sharon's yard. She is done.
0: I will tell you this. It's bad for the grass. It's bad for the yard. And people are really rude to do that. There are people. I live in concrete jungle. And there's a little dirt area. There are people that leave poop there and leave poop on the sidewalk. And if I ever saw someone doing it, like, I've had to pick it up. So I'm picking up other dogs' poop. And I don't want to gross you out. But it's probably going to gross you out, but I don't want to gross you out. Do you want me to? Should I tell you? Should I tell you?
1: Is it hot and steamy? Why?
0: No, it's the opposite.
1: Hard as a rock?
0: And cold.
2: How disgusting is that?
0: I know. It's disgusting. Sharon! Come on, girl. You got this. God, this poor woman is probably at home, just all curled up.
2: Are we going to go in the fetal position?
0: I can't stop with her. I'm sorry. I can't stop.
1: She's going to have cameras out there. She's probably watching everyone now.
2: You are truly magnificent. I could see you heading up the next gay parade in New York.
0: Amen, Sharon. Elizabeth Mary is. Look at you getting an endorsement. I love it. That's amazing.
2: I'm dirty, and I like it to be really, really dirty.
0: Okay, Sharon, calm down. Okay, I'll stop.
1: Oh, my God.

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18: Lows dip down to about 61
19: tonight under partly cloudy skies. Lots of sunshine tomorrow. High of 77. Clear skies tomorrow night. Lows dip down to about 62. Mainly sunny Thursday. Clouds on the increase by Friday. Highs in the low 80s. A peek at the extended shows 79 Saturday, 79 Sunday, and 81 on Monday. Currently 70. I'm staff meteorologist Derek Height.

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2: Fish with Friends. Elizabeth, Mary, we're about to do today's text question of the day. I'm so excited.
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0: 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Fish with Friends, Elizabeth Mary. It's today's text question of the day.
1: What's something you can get away with for being attractive?
0: So earlier we were having a conversation about this very thing because it's, well, that's what we do. And Elizabeth Mary was like, being dumb. I'm going to tell you this. Before we get into all your texts and messages and the calls that we see right there, we got a first call, last call, ready to go. Before we get into that, the number one thing that we got messaged in today was your answer.
1: Really?
0: Being dumb.
1: Yeah, I mix up words a lot, so.
0: But you're not dumb. It's just, yeah, they just think you're cute.
1: Right? I just get confused. Yeah. And yours?
0: I didn't have an answer because of my face, but I did have an answer because of our boss's daughter's face. My boss and I call it pretty people problems. Like, yeah, oh my gosh, you got pulled over and you actually got a ticket? Wow. That's so tough. Because you normally don't. Let's be honest. So
1: you normally don't. I love that.
0: Let's get right to it. Fish with Friends. You're going to be first calling this one. What is something you can get away with for being attractive?
2: My first answer would be like just about everything. But it's true that like doors open for you. And I think you like it's easier to get a discount on things or, you know, oh, well, I thought it was only this much. And they're like, okay, go ahead.
0: Wow. I mean, that's true. I will be honest with you. I don't want to hurt your feelings, but even if you're ugly, I'm going to hold the door for you. I haven't ever said, oh, no, I'm sorry. You can't go through this door. You're ugly. But
2: so that's really nice. That's just polite, good manners. But I think sometimes you can kind of tell when you're getting a break on something preach. That somebody else wouldn't.
1: Yeah.
2: Yeah.
0: All right, Elizabeth Mary, let's jam through some of these before we get to last call in today's text question of the day.
1: What's something you can get away with for being attractive?
0: Somebody texted in and said being tardy.
1: Oh, yeah.
0: That's a good one. Being tardy. You can be late for that one. Being a little awkward. People tend to find it endearing instead of cringy.
1: I can see that for sure. 100%.
0: Kind of ties in with yours, I think.
1: You what?
0: Because you're like, people think it's cute. You're like, I hope people think it's cute and not cringy, right?
1: Right. Yeah. And if you're cute, it just helps.
0: It does. Being arrogant. See, that makes you unattractive.
1: I think it makes you unattractive, too. I would disagree with that answer.
0: Number one answer, other than being dumb, the number two answer actually would be a lot of traffic-related violations or pullovers and things of that nature.
1: I saw one on our Facebook that said driving poorly. You ever make a mistake and you're like, oops, sorry.
0: And you wave and the guy's like,
1: oh, it's okay.
0: Damn. This is my favorite one. This will be the one before we get to the last call, if you don't mind, but... it's the text question today. What's something you can get away with for being attractive? Cosplay.
1: What?
0: Look up cosplay. It's COSPLAY.
1: No, is it like dressing up?
0: Yeah.
1: Is it like medieval stuff?
0: Yeah, like, and then I messaged her, and I was like, well, what do you mean by that? We're really confused. Can you send photos? And she said, no, Fish, I'm not sending you a photo of me dressed up as an alien. I'm like, okay.
1: Interesting. Yeah, I don't know.
0: You can Google it if you have time later. We have to.
1: I mean, it's cool if that's your thing.
0: What's something you can get away with for being attractive? You're going to be last call.
3: I get away with like cutting people in line. I feel like if there's ever like an awkward interaction or, you know, we kind of get somewhere at the same time,
0: okay.
3: People will always, especially guys, they'll always let me go.
0: What's the attractive part of you that's actually helping you get away with that?
3: Probably my face, and it gets pretty far.
0: Yeah, you got a nice face. She's got a pretty face.
3: Yeah.
0: Like, I like a lady. Well, good for you. Thanks for using your pretty face to call the show today.
3: Thanks.
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3: Best with friends, Elizabeth Mary. I found this thing online. It was actually, it dealt with music. Now, a lot of it's not country music, but are you a fan of Jeopardy? Did you ever watch Jeopardy? Are you a...
4: I mean, it'd be on in the background, but I never was into Jeopardy.
3: Okay, so I've set this up, so it's going to fire out a question, and I'm going to pause it before you get the answer. Would you like to play? Would you like to play a game?
4: Sure.
3: That's from an old movie. You wouldn't know it. It's an old movie with a very young Matthew Broderick. Okay, here we go.
5: G songs. In this song, Drake summons a higher power to tell a paramour he only loves his bed and my mama. I'm sorry.
3: What is it? What is it? Do you know it?
4: No.
3: Okay, I didn't think you know that one song.
5: Joey.
6: What is God's plan?
5: That's the song.
3: Okay, so you get the gist of what we're doing here?
4: Okay, yeah.
3: Okay, here we go. The other ones are easier.
5: This potent, potably laid-back bop by Snoop D-O-double-G includes the line, with my mind on my money and my money on my mind.
3: What's the song?
4: What is gin and juice?
5: Sam.
6: What is gin and juice?
5: Right.
3: Nice.
4: Yay.
3: You know, you're getting the gist of this. You know, years and years ago, I was in Nashville, and I loved the country version of that song, and I got one of those guitarists to play it.
4: Oh, you did?
3: Yeah. Chuck it down, and just gave him a $400, $40.
4: My money.
3: Okay, let's play. Okay, we keep going. Here we go.
5: According to Cyndi Lauper's producer, Ms. Lauper initially didn't want to sing this song because it was written by a man.
3: This is true. What's the song?
4: What is Time After Time?
3: Girls Just Want to Have Fun, bro.
5: Reese.
7: What is Girls Just Want to Have Fun?
5: You're correct.
4: Okay.
5: The Beach
3: Songs that start with a G.
4: Oh!
3: This is why you're never doing Jeopardy with me. We're never doing it. Okay, hold on.
4: Oh my gosh. Okay, okay. Now, wait. Missed that. Oh my God. Okay,
3: That's really embarrassing. I'm so glad no one listens to this show. It's like me, you, and your mom right now. That's about it. So here we go. All right. One more.
5: Beach Boys sang of a woman giving me excitations in this song.
3: The Beach Boys sang of a woman giving me excitations in this song. Come on, dude.
4: What is Good Vibrations?
5: Grace?
7: What is Good Vibrations?
5: Right. This Paul Simon track begins, the Mississippi Delta was shining like a national guitar.
3: All right. That's the last one, actually. That's your very last one. That's going to give you, that was the stumper. I did not get this
4: one. I don't know that song.
5: Sam.
6: What is Graceland?
5: Good for a thousand.
3: Never would have got that one. Isn't that kind of fun, though?
4: This is fun.
3: I know, but it takes a really long time to get all that ready. So we may never do it again, but I thought it was songs that start with a G. Were there any country songs in there? No. But I thought it was a good time. And I do remember that story about Cyndi Lauper being bothered that song was written by a man.
4: That's so weird. Okay, I was going to say that, and then...
3: Time After Time is one of my favorite songs, too. That's a great song.
4: I'm such an idiot. Oh,
3: that's
4: God.
3: A very good song. All right, that just a little bit of fun for you. I thought that'd be a kind of a fun little Tuesday, get through the worst day of the week. Pick me up, if you will.

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4: Fish with Friends, a real busy hour ahead of us. Miss Elizabeth Mary, before we get out of here for the day in knowledge, we're going to talk about pencils, feet, and sunshine. Can't wait to hear.
5: Yay.
4: Jen wants to talk about something with AI and kids' photos. I don't know what's going on there. That, my friends, is coming up.

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1: Because it is more than a job.
2: Yeah,
1: it's exactly. A connection.
2: Exactly. 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
9: Lows dip down to about 61
10: tonight under partly cloudy skies. Lots of sunshine tomorrow, high of 77. Clear skies tomorrow night. Lows dip down to about 62. Mainly sunny Thursday. Clouds on the increase by Friday. Highs in the low 80s. A peek at the extended shows 79 Saturday, 79 Sunday, and 81 on Monday. Right now, it's 68 degrees. I'm staff meteorologist Derek Height.

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1: Fish with friends. What does Jen have up her sleeve? Something about AI. I feel Elizabeth Mary like we're about to get a lecture from Jen. I don't know why.
2: We're going to be schooled.
1: Yeah, you don't want to miss this one. It's next.

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1: Fish with Friends, hanging out with Little Miss Jen and Elizabeth Mary right now. Jen is got a stack of paper going on over there. What do you have going on? What are you doing over there?
2: So I wanted to think up more issues for modern day parents because I didn't think that they had enough on their plate.
1: So when I saw
2: this, I thought of Elizabeth Mary because she is she's an active, engaged parent.
1: Sure.
2: She reads with her child. She cares about her child. She's with her child all the time. So I know that I like portmanteaus where you put two words together to make a new word.
1: Wait, what?
2: I love the word sharenting, and I'm sure that is that ubiquitous. Do people use that all the time?
1: Wait, what's
2: sharenting?
1: What's it called?
2: Like oversharing wine with your kids.
1: What'd you call that? A bon ton? What was that?
2: A portmanteau. So sharing and parenting. So do you, Elizabeth Mary, is Elizabeth Mary your first name? And then do you have another middle name or is Mary your middle name?
3: Mary is my middle name.
2: Okay. Thank God. Okay. So Elizabeth Mary, do you and Paul have a plan with Elliot online with photos and information and things like that? Do you have guidelines or is it just right now you're just the wild, wild west? Like, oh, he's going big potty behind the couch. Let's put that on Instagram.
3: We are always monitoring it as far as like
2: what you put on there.
3: Correct.
2: Okay. Okay.
3: I feel like if we've had this discussion where we were going to make it where he wasn't even involved in our social media, but so much of our story has been shared online that we pick and choose what's out there, I guess.
2: So these are statistics. They're boring, but studies estimate average parent posts about 1,500 photos, videos online before they even turn five. 300 a week.
1: Oh, wow.
2: Here's the point. They're talking about it's coming back to bite people in the booty with college kids because companies look at social. They look to see if you're doing beer bongs hanging upside down, right?
1: Yep. But
2: now they're talking about how AI and technology is advancing so quickly with biometrics and things like that. Their faces serving as highly sensitive data to big tech. Images can be, you know, they can be harvested from social media profiles, exploited for creating deep fakes, everything by posting and putting that out there in the stratosphere. A lot of people contend there's of the ilk that's robbing them of their digital autonomy when they grow up. You're deciding their future by what you're doing now. We don't know what the future holds, God forbid.
3: I know, that's actually terrifying to hear.
2: So I would just try to be judicious, not that you've asked me for any parenting device, but that should be scary. It is scary, but I don't think people who are out at a picnic and their kids are blowing bubbles and there's a bubble on the tip of their nose, there's just a cute photo. Let's put it out there. Doesn't matter that the Russians are going to use it in 10 years to take over the world.
1: Oh, my God. What is happening?
4: It's not going to happen.
1: Okay, so let me ask you. You know what's so funny is all I'm thinking about right now, honest to God, my beautiful
2: mother's
1: grave.
2: I'm sure it bored you to death.
1: No, it's not that you bored me to death at all, because you didn't, but I was wondering about that sharenting again. What's it called? A port du mot?
2: A portmanteau.
1: A portmanteau. Oh, Elizabeth Mary, I'm going to throw a portmanteau at you. It's called
2: shart. That's what he takes away from. Instead of making fun of it, maybe try to learn a new word. I try to learn a new word every day.
1: No, portmanteau.
2: Portmanteau.
1: Yeah, like
2: a word that's created when you put two words together.
1: So if you bathroom and you break wind, chart.
3: Portmanteau.
2: Right, breakfast and lunch.
1: Oh, is a portmanteau.
2: Yes.
1: Yeah, well, now you know.
2: Working a spoon. Oh,
1: that was not supposed to be a rim shot. That was supposed to be Jen's thing. That was supposed to be Jen's thing. It wasn't supposed to be.
3: Portmanteau. You know I'm going to say it wrong in 2 seconds. So. Yeah,
1: portmanteau.
2: You said it right.
1: There you go.
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5: What did you learn?
0: Knowledge. You know, knowledge can come from a wide variety of places, including and not limited to another person's foot. Yes, there it is.
6: Oh.
0: Sitting back on a chair, possibly on a beach. But there's a naked foot. I think they're sleeping. You tippy-toe over to the person. Tippy-toe, tippy-toe.
6: You are not going to lick that foot, are you?
7: You hate feet. You hate feet.
0: You lick the knowledge off of their foot. And you hear them go, ooh.
7: Ew.
0: Do it again, Mr. Fish.
7: What in the world are you? My
0: God. The knowledge from their foot goes down your throat, does a 180-degree turn, past your eye socket into your brain, thus providing knowledge. Too much? Okay. Too much?
7: First, you would never lick a foot. You hate feet.
0: I'm not a foot. I'm not a foot, Elizabeth Mary. That's a good memory you got there.
7: And I have cute feet, so... You might lick mine. Mine are cute.
0: Lick my foot, Mr. Fish.
7: Ew. Okay, so what? Why are we talking about feet today?
0: I want to talk to you about the original version of the movie Footloose.
7: Okay. That is so wild how you get to places. Okay.
0: All right.
7: It's a ride. Always, Fish.
0: So you know the dance scene for the ending of Footloose?
7: Mm-hmm.
0: Like, not the big scene when he was running through the factory, but the ending with everybody cut, right. Everybody cut, everybody cut, everybody cut.
7: Like the number one wedding song? Yes. Okay. Look at you.
0: Oh my God. Anyway.
7: This is workout for the day.
0: I am done. I'm done. I think I did a crunch. The dance scene for the ending of Footloose was originally in slow motion, but the test audience felt so cheated that the studio paid $250,000 to reshoot the scene just six weeks before the movie opened. It's crazy.
7: Oh my goodness.
0: I know, right?
7: I want to see the original footage. I wonder if they have it.
0: Everybody cut, everybody cut. Boom, boom. Bam, bam. Everybody cut, everybody cut. Boom, boom. I feel like I should have done the thing. Everybody cut, everybody cut. Anyway, let's talk about writing instead. Henry David Thoreau, are you familiar?
7: You should be. No.
0: If you're not, just fake it from now on. Don't ever say that. It's a big deal. Okay. There's a book he wrote called Walden, and you should read that.
7: No.
0: I don't remember ever reading that. Anyway.
7: I read it. No, I'm kidding.
0: Henry David Thoreau used pencils to write Walden. Yeah.
7: We were just talking about this the other day, but I haven't used a pencil in forever.
0: Yeah, like if you wrote, you used a pencil to draw a line or something, the amount of lead in a pencil would go like 35 miles or something like that. Remember that?
7: Yes, it's super crazy. He wrote the whole book in pencil?
0: Yeah, well, he probably got them for free, and here's why. His father owned a pencil-making business near Boston. So where Henry allegedly designed his own pencils before becoming a semi-recluse, which is what I think I'm going to do.
7: What, you're just going to disappear?
0: Contemplating selling Chicago, getting a fake backdrop, and carrying it with me and becoming a recluse.
7: Just traveling all over.
0: I have a friend that runs a camp somewhere in Michigan, and I could go hide there.
7: You would not do well, no.
0: I'd be great. That sounds totally healthy for me.
7: No, it doesn't at all.
0: You don't think so?
7: No.
0: Do you know the classic Bill Withers song, Ain't No Sunshine? Go ahead.
7: Ain't no sunshine when she's gone.
0: Yes. What the hell happened just then? But yeah, that's...
7: Your voice would hit it better. You do it. Do it.
0: Ain't no sunshine when she's gone. I've played guitar with my voice just then. Anyway, it didn't even make the top 40 in the UK when it released in 1971, but it did crack the top 40 in the UK in 2009 after a contestant performed it on Britain's Got Talent.
7: Oh, that's funny how songs kind of resurge. Paul sent me that song once when we were dating, and I was in Iowa still. And he sent me that song.
0: When you were still in love.
7: Sunshine when she's gone. There is no sunshine when I'm gone. I'm your sunshine.
0: You are
7: too,
0: the sunshine.
7: Fish.
0: You are something. If you were a stripper, your name would be Sunshine. Hey, you're more likely to get, speaking of stripping, you're more likely to get hurt at work on a Monday than any other day of the week. Fridays have the fewest injuries.
7: I mean, it makes sense,
1: right?
7: That
1: Monday brain, you're bored or whatever, either things going all messed up in your head. Maybe you're thinking about your week or your ex and your mom or whatever. Yeah, I'm just throwing it out there just so you know. And finally, real quick, because we got to get moving, Elizabeth Mary. Horses can't vomit, and neither can many rodents, including rats.
7: Okay, what?
1: Horses can't vomit.
7: Oh.
1: Just so you know, I thought you'd want to know that.
7: You need to tell Dee that, your friend Dee. She's a horse girl.
1: I might see her later today. I will. Other than that, be good, be safe. Have a good one. We love you guys.

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17: Country weather.
18: 61 overnight under partly cloudy skies. Mainly sunny skies Wednesday, 77. Lows level off around 62 Wednesday night. Clear skies. Mainly clear Thursday. Clouds on the increase by Friday. Highs in the low 80s. Taking a look at the long range, 79 Saturday, 79 Sunday, and 81 on Monday. Currently 68. I'm staff meteorologist Derek Height.

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7: 61 overnight under partly cloudy skies, mainly sunny skies. Wednesday, 77. Lows level off around 62. Wednesday night, clear skies. Mainly clear Thursday. Clouds on the increase by Friday. Highs in the low 80s. Taking a look at the long range, 79 Saturday, 79 Sunday, and 81 on Monday. Currently, 68. I'm staff meteorologist Derek Height.

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10: 61 overnight under partly cloudy skies. Mainly sunny skies. Wednesday, 77. Lows level off around 62 Wednesday night. Clear skies. Mainly clear Thursday. Clouds on the increase by Friday. Highs in the low 80s. Taking a look at the long range, 79 Saturday, 79 Sunday, and 81 on Monday. Currently, it's 66 degrees. I'm staff meteorologist Derek Height.

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2: Why country weather?
3: Lows around 61. Overnight, under partly cloudy skies. Mainly clear Wednesday, 77. Clear skies Wednesday night. Lows dip down to about 62. Mainly clear skies Thursday. Clouds on the increase by Friday. Highs in the low 80s. Taking a look at the extended forecast, 79 Saturday, 79 Sunday, and 81 on Monday. Right now, it's 64 degrees. I'm staff meteorologist Derek Height.
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5: Clear skies overnight with lows around 61. Bright sunshine expected again. Wednesday, 77. Clear skies Wednesday night, 62. Mainly sunny skies Thursday. Clouds on the increase by Friday. Highs in the low 80s. Looking further out, 79 Saturday, 79 Sunday, and 81 on Monday. Currently, 63. I'm staff meteorologist Derek Height.

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7: Y Country weather.
8: Ample sunshine expected today with daytime highs approaching 77. Clear skies tonight, lows level off around 61. Mainly clear skies tomorrow, daytime highs approaching 81. Temperatures near average Friday and Saturday with highs from the upper 70s to the low 80s. Slight chance of rain showers Friday. Chance for storms with heavy rain on Saturday. Right now, it's 57 degrees. I'm staff meteorologist Derek Height.

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7: Ample sunshine expected today with daytime highs approaching 77. Clear skies tonight, lows level off around 61. Mainly clear skies tomorrow, daytime highs approaching 81. Temperatures near average Friday and Saturday with highs from the upper 70s to the low 80s. Slight chance of rain showers Friday. Chance for storms with heavy rain on Saturday. Right now, it's 57 degrees. I'm staff meteorologist Derek Hite.

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3: Today's Ag News is brought to you by QC Kinetics, the South Bend area's leader in regenerative medicine.
4: Secretary Baden says more farm aid is needed.
5: I'm Erin Anderson with Ag Headline News on Brownfield.
4: The Deputy Secretary at USDA says another round of financial assistance is needed to support America's farmers and ranchers. Stephen Baden says the $12 billion in farm aid included in the $95 billion budget resolution passed by the U.S. House is critical to U.S. agriculture. We'll find out more right after this on Brownfield.
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4: The vice president of Washington operations with the National Cotton Council says farm economic aid remains unsettled as Congress heads into the August recess. Robbie Minnick tells Brownfield.
13: I still have a lot of questions about what that's going to look like.
4: He says Congress might also address feedback on the FBA program focused on prevent plant and payment limits. Minnick says he's optimistic Congress can pass economic relief before the post-election lame duck session. Food safety experts say the nationwide cyclospora outbreak could have lasting impacts on consumer buying behavior as cases continue to rise.
14: It could also change the demand associated with products like lettuce.
4: Julie Swan with North Carolina State University says there are now more than 1,900 confirmed cases in 9 states. Go to brownfieldagnews.com for more. I'm Erin Anderson for Brownfield.
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2: Wondering if we could maybe have Amy do 25 push-ups in studio, because she has said before that lifting like 3 to 5 pounds is a lot for her, and I just don't believe she can do 25 in a row. So, yeah, I don't know. Let's see what she can do. Let's see what we can do here.
3: Wait, so when did I say lifting 3 pounds was hard?
4: I don't know, but you did say you could do 25 in a row, and I also doubt that, but I, whatever.
3: Why do you doubt me?
4: It's not doubting you, just generally speaking.
3: It's like the one thing I can do.
4: You can't do 25 push-ups.
3: Wait, it's the one thing I can do, like when it comes to, or I can hang from a grip bar for 60 seconds.
4: That's not what we're talking about.
5: we're moving the field goal post, like, whoa.
3: No, I can do both of those things.
5: Oh.
4: I don't believe that you can do 25 real push-ups in a row.
3: I can.
4: And then Eddie claimed he could do something too, and I didn't believe that either, but I just wasn't in the mood to challenge you.
3: I mean, yeah, you want 25 me to do it right in a row. Now?
4: No, if you're not dressed.
3: What do you mean if I'm not dressed?
4: Well, if you're coming in jeans and you have jewelry on, I'm not going to make you hop down and do 25 push-ups.
3: I can take my necklace off.
6: Wow, it looks like she wants to do it.
3: I have jeans and a t-shirt on.
6: And these aren't, I'm going to get in trouble, but these aren't on your knees, right?
3: As you called them. We've already gone over this.
6: The girl push-up.
4: Yeah.
3: Right.

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2: Hey, what's up? 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I'm taking over at 11 a.m. right after the Bobby Bones Show. 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
4: Good morning. I'm Jim Irizarry. Elkhart Community Schools Board is moving ahead with major cost-cutting measures. The board unanimously approved freezing current pay rates for non-certified employees, including bus drivers, food service workers, and maintenance employees, while the district reviews its compensation plans. The board also passed a resolution declaring the Hawthorne Early Learning Center and Bristol, Monger, and Asolo Elementary Schools closed as part of the school corporation's consolidation process. South Bend's mayor is speaking out against a common council resolution calling for a pause on the controversial Midwest Continental Divide Trail project. Mayor James Mueller says he's considering a veto, but has not made a final decision. Mueller says the resolution contains misleading claims about the proposed trail and fears it could damage the city's relationship with the state. Notre Dame has reached a multi-year deal with SoFi Technologies that will place the financial service company's brand on the Fighting Irish's jerseys in every sport starting this season. The six-year deal is worth about $18 to $20 million per year, according to industry sources, and is believed to be the richest in college athletics history. It's the first time a corporate logo will appear as a patch on Notre Dame's jerseys. SoFi will establish a new annual $1.4 million fund to support Notre Dame's Four for Forever campaign, which funds scholarships in 26 sports and support student athletes through financial education, career development, and other opportunities.
5: White Country weather.
6: Mostly sunny skies today. Winds will stay light out of the north, and that will keep our humidity down. High temperatures this afternoon near 80. Clear tonight, down to 58 for the overnight low, and then tomorrow, mix of the sun and clouds. High temperatures back up to 82. I'm WSBT 22 Chief Meteorologist Carrie Pujol.
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2: 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I'm taking over at 11 a.m. right after the Bobby Bones Show. 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
4: Good morning. I'm Jimmy Rosari. More than 832,000 Michigan voters have already cast ballots ahead of the August 4th primary election. More than 800,000 absentee ballots have been returned, and nearly 2 million voters requested mail ballots. Election officials remind voters absentee ballots must be received by 8 p.m. on Election Day. Goshen police arrested a man accused of trying to drive through a group of people at a parade so he could get home. Larry Foster faces charges of interfering with public safety, possession of a controlled substance, and refusal to identify himself while stopped for an infraction and an ordinance. Foster told Goshen police he was upset about the roads being shut down for the Elkhart County Fair Parade and that he had no way home. Multiple people were arrested after a sex trafficking investigation in Berrien County. Police say they contacted more than 50 people during their sex trafficking demand reduction operation. The Berrien County Sheriff's Office made a total of 9 arrests or citations. 3 of the arrests were for felony charges. The city of Elkhart will release body camera footage Wednesday from an officer-involved shooting at High Dive Park that occurred in February. The announcement comes after the prosecutor's office ruled earlier this month that the shooting death of a 17-year-old boy at High Dive Park was justified under Indiana's self-defense law. Caitlin Clark scored 32 points. Kelsey Mitchell added 28. The Indiana Fever won their 4th straight game, beating the Seattle Storm 105-95. The night was won for the books for Indiana's high-powered offense, which topped 100 points for the 4th straight game, the longest such streak in WNBA history, and the 12th time this season, also a league record. The Fever shot 26 for 26 from the line, one off the league record for most makes without a miss.
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6: Mostly sunny skies today. Comfortable temperatures. Highs right around 80 this afternoon. We'll drop back down to 58 tonight. I'm Chief Meteorologist Carrie Pujol.
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5: 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Pat Moody with another edition of Moody on the Move. 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
6: 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Part of our mission is increasing access to care. 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So launching this urgent care and other walk-in clinics has been part of fulfilling that mission to increase access to care.
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16: There was a story of a circus, and you know how they do the thing where they put the apple on the head and they bow and arrow and shoot it off? Mm-hmm. It was one of those, except they missed.
17: Oh, they hit the head?
16: Well, so this is in New York. They had to airlift the female assistant because got him in the neck.
17: Oh, my goodness. I thought that was completely fake. I don't know, something, sleight of hand, something, but I didn't know they were really shooting an arrow at the apple.
16: Missed and struck the person in the neck, and they had to airlift him to the hospital. They were doing a stunt, bow and arrow, and what got him. If you saw that, you got to think it's part of the act, right?
17: For sure.
16: Like, yes. If I'm at Siegfried and Roy and a tiger eats one of them, I'm going, ooh.
0: What's next?
16: This is crazy. And so, like, it's the, you're somewhere and things go awry. I think a Lunchbox's story where he was at a wedding and everything caught on fire.
18: Yeah. I mean, the up at the front of the altar, they had candles and they had flowers around it. And the florist said, do not light the candles. It'll catch, there's something on the flowers that'll catch them on fire. The wedding planner's like, don't worry about it. We can light them. I've done this plenty of times.
16: Don't worry about it.
18: Oh my gosh. And the wedding starts and she lights the candles and whoosh, they go up in flames. And so we're up there stomping out burning flowers and there are charred flowers all on the stage and everything. And the bride has to come walking out and you just smell burnt flowers.
0: That's crazy.
16: If anybody has a story where something went awry, let me know. I think about the story we talked about recently where the tiger went into the crowd at the circus.
17: Oh yes. That was in another country.
18: That was scary.
16: Like, it just jumped up and all of a sudden it's just with people. And some people are just going, oh, this is cool. And some people are like, we're out of here.
17: Yeah, running for their lives.
16: But you just maybe don't know. Like, you don't know if it's part of the act or not because now everything is so, like, immersive that you feel like, oh, this is a new element that's added. We get to touch the tiger.
17: I will say that when Amy took the world's hottest shot.
18: That went awry.
16: That went awry. You think good one?
17: I mean, I didn't think that.
0: I've lived it. I've lived in awry.
17: Mm-hmm. That was crazy, Amy.
16: Yeah, we thought she was going to die.
17: At first, I was just like, it's funny. Amy's just doing her thing, acting like it's hot.
16: Dramatic Amy.
0: Oh, yeah. Mm-hmm.
16: And then what did you yell?
0: Help me.
17: She said, help me. And she was slamming on the desk.
0: Well, yeah. It was probably a little more desperate.
16: Yeah, because what's more vulnerable than help me?
0: Because
16: if you're yelling, oh, my God, this burns, could be acting.
0: No, it was a desperate plea for help.
17: You're right. You're going to ask for help when you need it only.
16: Yeah, that is going awry. Another thing that went awry is the time that Lunchbox and I did the bit where he went and bought gum with pantyhose on his head.
18: Yeah.
16: And then he went to jail.
17: That was a bad one.
16: That was the middle of the show.
18: That went awry.
16: That went crazy awry. I walk outside the parking lot. He's in the back of the cop car. Yeah. And they're going, we're going to arrest you too. And I'm like, for what? And they're like, we don't know, but we're going to come back. And then he goes to jail.
17: They never arrested you?
16: Nah, I didn't do anything.
18: Nice. They never go back.
17: They never came back for
16: they
17: you.
16: They never came back. But I walked down the parking lot and he's in the back, handcuffed in the back seat of the cop car. That went awry. I think the person's okay who got shot in the neck. We should try that. Not with bow and arrow. Like, we do like a ball. We put something on top of the head. And we throw and see if we can knock it off.
17: No, because you guys will miss on purpose.
0: No.
16: If we have a promise to each other, okay, if there's a prize, if you hit it then.
0: Well, can we wear one of your helmets?
16: Well, no, that's not fun. Because the point of even that stunt, the reason it's fun is because someone might get shot.
17: Yeah, there's danger involved.
16: And you know what? Someone got shot. Yeah, not so fun, is it, everybody?
19: Let's go. It's your Bobby Bones on.
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1: 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Eddie has it next, and tell me something good.
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8: Good morning, I'm Jim Irizarry. Indiana Governor Mike Braun is praising the state for being in its strongest fiscal position ever, allowing him to declare a gas tax holiday. Indiana's fiscal health has improved, with Braun pointing to increased revenue and spending more efficiently. The state's budget reserves are approaching $4 billion, while the state is spending 5% less on state operations. The latest cyclosporiasis case numbers are out, and cases are rising throughout the country and in our area. Elkhart County continues to lead our area in cases with a total of 58. St. Joseph County has 39. In both Berrien and Cass counties, no new cases have been reported since Tuesday. Michigan still leads the country in cases, reporting about 400 new cases, bringing the statewide total to over 9,600. Multiple people were arrested after a sex trafficking investigation in Berrien County. Police say they contacted more than 50 people during their sex trafficking demand reduction operation. The Berrien County Sheriff's Office made a total of 9 arrests or citations. 3 of the arrests were for felony charges. The Chicago Cubs jumped out to a 7-run lead after 2 innings on its way to a 10-2 victory over the St. Louis Cardinals. The Detroit Tigers scored in every inning they went to the plate in a 14-0 win over the Baltimore Orioles. The New York Yankees beat the Chicago White Sox 3-2 for their 5th victory in 6 games. The White Sox have lost 4 of 5. The South Bend Cubs got overpowered by Lake County last night, losing 7-5 to the Captains. Matinee baseball is on the schedule today, with first pitch scheduled for 12:05 on Sports Radio WSBT.
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10: Mostly sunny skies today. Comfortable temperatures. Highs right around 80 this afternoon. We'll drop back down to 58 tonight. I'm Chief Meteorologist Carrie Pujol.
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0: On the show Monday, Lunchbox said a librarian should not be voted Teacher of the Year because he saw this outside of a school. So he says it yesterday. Everybody's lighting him up. Librarians have to have master's degrees. Just to be fair, I got a couple calls that I want to put on because this is the topic that will never die. Michelle in Mississippi is on. Hi, Michelle. You're on the show.
1: Hey, guys. I love your show. So I'm thankful for you guys. Y'all get me to work every day.
0: Thank you.
1: So yesterday I heard Lunchbox talking about the librarian being Teacher of the Year. And as a teacher of 35 years, I can tell you that is offensive to us teachers. Now, not everybody is going to say that because, you know, they might have a filter. And as a teacher of 35 years, my filter is completely gone at this point. But if your job title is not teacher, then you should be up for some other award. Because basically, I mean, librarians and special teachers, teachers who teach intervention, I mean, we have all these kind of people getting Teacher of the Year award. Well, they can just lock their door and go to the bathroom. If you can do that, you're not the Teacher of the Year. You could be the Librarian of the Year, or you could be the Assistant of the Year. But for Teacher of the Year, I think it should be somebody in a classroom that is held to a state test, who is accountable to test scores, who has kids from bell to bell. And, you know, I mean, because we're under a lot of pressure. I'm a math teacher. I'm accountable to test scores. I have to give tests, weekly tests, state tests, standardized testing. And if my scores aren't there, you know, I'm in trouble. These extra job titles, they're not accountable like we are. And so, you know, we're down there killing ourselves to actually keep our job. And so it, to me, it is really offensive whenever a job title that is not teacher gets Teacher of the Year.
0: Does it matter that all the teachers voted for that librarian that Lunchbox drove by the school for Teacher of the Year?
1: Well, let me tell you how that works.
0: Okay.
1: See, you might vote, but then powers that be ultimately can say who they want it to be. And they can say that everybody voted. And it could be a popularity thing because we see that in a lot of schools. You know, cliques of teachers will get together and go,

0: oh, you know, she hadn't gotten anything, so we're going to give this to her. She's so nice. You know, she's so nice. We need to give her something. And that actually happened at one of my, I retired from Alabama and now I'm in Mississippi. And at my Alabama school, that actually happened. We had somebody that was retiring, and there were like five teachers up for Teacher of the Year that had just received National Board certification, like big deal. They gave it to the lady that was retiring because she had never won before.
1: Completely understand why you feel this way, and I wanted to put on a voice that wasn't the voices of yesterday that we're all hating on Lunchbox. In fairness,
0: yes, they should not. They should not be hating on him because he had a valid point. If your title is not teacher, you should be up for librarian of the year or assistant of the year. But when you say teacher of the year, you should be teaching a state mandated subject. You should be held accountable to test scores and you should have kids from bell to bell. That makes you a teacher. And it's not that these people aren't certified. I know that they have to go to school and all of that. But you see how happy they are because they get to walk the halls, they get to go get coffee, they get to go to the bathroom when they want to go to the bathroom. And then I'm down there killing myself teaching math, you know, and then somebody gets it that doesn't even have a home room. And it's not that we don't like those people. You know, we love them. I love my librarian, but she's not Teacher of the Year. She's Librarian of the Year.
2: Amen.
0: That's just my opinion.
2: Amen.
1: But. And you have the right to it. And all of what you said is based on the environment that you are currently in. And so at your school, maybe it doesn't work. I don't know. None of us know what that librarian does at the school that Lunchbox drove by. This wasn't a, hey, universally. His was, I saw it at that school and that's stupid. But you're right, Michelle. Everything you said about where you live, that is your truth. And I appreciate you calling and sharing that. Just wanted to get on a voice that was the opposite of the 10 million voices of yesterday hating on Lunchbox.
0: Yeah, you just got to think about how much pressure teachers are under that actually teach a state mandated subject and are held accountable to test scores.
1: I didn't until you told us. Now I do. I bet you the librarian lines are going to be on fire, though.
2: And this lady's so smart, though. She nailed it. They don't even have a home room, so they can go there and they can get there late. Because guess what? They don't have home room. They just go and the first kids don't come to their library until 10 a.m. I'll roll in at 10.
1: Michelle gave him more talking points. Michelle, thank you very much. Thank you for your service to your community. And I hope you have an awesome day.
0: Thank you so much, guys. Love y'all.
1: Bye-bye.
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9: Good morning, I'm Jim Irizarry. Elkhart Community Schools Board is moving ahead with major cost-cutting measures. The board unanimously approved freezing current pay rates for non-certified employees, including bus drivers, food service workers, and maintenance employees, while the district reviews its compensation plans. The board also passed a resolution declaring the Hawthorne Early Learning Center and Bristol, Monger, and Asolo Elementary Schools closed as part of the school corporation's consolidation process. South Bend's mayor is speaking out against a common council resolution calling for a pause on the controversial Midwest Continental Divide Trail project. Mayor James Mueller says he's considering a veto, but has not made a final decision. Mueller says the resolution contains misleading claims about the proposed trail and fears it could damage the city's relationship with the state. Notre Dame has reached a multi-year deal with SoFi Technologies that will place the financial service company's brand on the Fighting Irish's jerseys in every sport starting this season. The six-year deal is worth about $18 to $20 million per year, according to industry sources, and is believed to be the richest in college athletics history. It's the first time a corporate logo will appear as a patch on Notre Dame's jerseys. SoFi will establish a new annual $1.4 million fund to support Notre Dame's 4 for Forever campaign, which funds scholarships in 26 sports and support student athletes through financial education, career development, and other opportunities. White Country
4: weather. Mostly sunny skies today. Winds will stay light out of the north, and that will keep our humidity down. High temperatures this afternoon near 80. Clear tonight, down to 58 for the overnight low. And then tomorrow, mix of the sun and clouds. High temperatures back up to 82. I'm WSBT 22 Chief Meteorologist Carrie Pujol.
7: Hey there, it's Johnny from the Johnny and Jocelyn Show. And if you have not checked out Core Conversations with Natalie Baggio yet, you need to go do that. And if you're not sure what that is, well, I'll explain it to you. So Natalie Baggio is the president of Core Well Health in Southwest Michigan. 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
15: Wondering if we could maybe have Amy do 25 push-ups in studio, because she has said before that lifting like 3 to 5 pounds is a lot for her, and I just don't believe she can do 25 in a row. So, yeah, I don't know. Let's see what she can do. Let's see what we can do here.
16: Wait, so when did I say lifting 3 pounds was hard?
1: I don't know, but you did say you could do 25 in a row, and I also doubt that, but I, whatever.
16: Why do you doubt me?
1: It's not doubting you, just generally speaking.
16: It's like the one thing I can do.
1: You can't do 25 push-ups.
16: Wait, it's the one thing I can do, like when it comes to, or I can hang from a grip bar for 60 seconds.
1: That's not what we're talking about.
2: we're moving the field goal post, like, whoa.
16: No, I can do both of those things.
2: Oh.
1: I don't believe that you can do 25 real push-ups in a row.
16: I can.
1: And then Eddie claimed he could do something too, and I didn't believe that either, but I just wasn't in the mood to challenge you.
16: I mean, yeah, you want me to do it right now?
1: If you're not dressed, you're not dressed.
16: What do you mean if I'm not dressed?
1: Well, if you're coming in jeans and you have jewelry on, I'm not going to make you hop down and do 25 push-ups.
16: I can take my necklace off.
17: Wow, looks like she wants to do it.
16: I have jeans and a t-shirt on.
17: And these aren't, I'm going to get in trouble, but these aren't on your knees, right?
16: We've already gone over this.
17: The girl push-up.
1: Yeah.
16: Right. They're not on my knees.
17: Like the girl on P90X.
16: They're not on my knees. I mean, I guess I would need you to demonstrate exactly what you mean by push-up.
17: Oh, here we go.
2: What?
16: Like, how far down? How far down?
17: Amy, a push-up.
1: All the way down.
16: All the way down?
17: Oh, boy.
16: But we've done push-ups on the show before where we... Like, you want me to, like, my nose to hit the ground?
1: Well, the nose is the easiest part because you're going to angle your head down. But it's like your chest.
16: My chest hits the ground?
1: It's a push-up.
16: We have done push-ups before, and my chest hasn't hit.
1: And you didn't do a push-up.
16: Yeah, we did it, and you were impressed. I think I did 20.
1: I think I was being nice.
16: No, I did 20, and you're like, wow. I mean, it's like every couple years I have to reconvince y'all.
1: My only point was I don't think you can do 25 real regular push-ups in a row. And you know what? I'm 50-50 on Eddie doing it. Well, I think people think that's a lot easier than it is to do 25 legitimate push-ups.
16: How I do push-ups, I can do 25.
1: That's not a thing.
16: Okay, but I want to know if how I'm doing it, because I've done them for you before. I don't know how long ago it was. It could have been a decade ago, but I did them, and you were like, okay, wow, I was wrong. Amy can do it.
1: Then, okay, do you want to try it in a minute?
16: I mean, I need
17: let's try it.
16: I need a hair tie.
2: Oh,
17: we can get you one of those.
16: It's fine. I'll get one.
1: Eddie.
17: Yeah. You want me to compete too?
1: Not at the same time, because who runs cameras if you're doing that?
17: Right.
1: No, that's a real question.
17: Yeah. Lunchbox. I get Lunchbox to do it.
2: Yeah.
1: Okay.
16: I mean, how many could Lunchbox do?
1: He's not the one.
2: I didn't come out here to say I could do 25. I might be able to do 3.
16: I know, but aren't you genuinely just a little curious?
2: I can maybe do 3.
17: Because his shoulders are bad.
1: And not only that, he's just not that strong. But he doesn't claim to be strong.
16: Okay.
1: Okay, we can run it. We can run it. Stretch your arms out, both of you.
17: Okay, I'm going to say before we do anything.
2: Oh, here we go.
1: There's no excuses. You've already said what you said.
17: But I do want to say one thing.
1: No. You don't get to have any sort of back out or excuse pre. Because you're the one that said it. Both of you did. Unsolicited.
16: Yeah, I just didn't. I didn't know it was like chest to the ground.
1: Right. That's what a push-up
16: is.
1: Yeah,
16: but I've done push-ups
1: before.
16: Would
1: you like me to do one to show you what one looks like first?
16: Show me.
1: Okay. Then we shall give us a second.
16: Okay.
1: Everybody good?
17: Yeah.
1: We will go in a second. We'll do this. I'll show you. We'll all get in and do 25.
17: Okay, sounds good.
1: Or I won't do 25. I don't care to do 25. I could quite easily.
16: You just give us one to show us.
17: And then jump in if you want.
2: And Bobby tried to let you out of this, Amy.
1: I did. I tried to let both of you out.
16: Well, I know, but I've done 20 on air before that you approved. 20, and
1: approved,
16: all I do is
1: approved,
16: 5.
1: Approved like she gets paid. It was sent through and approved.
16: It was.
1: I do push-ups 4 or 5 times a week, so I know what I can do. This isn't about me, though.
16: So you can do what, like 50?
1: I'm not claiming anything because I'm not in this. You two are the two that needed to proclaim you're so strong. I'm okay.
16: I think what the caller is confused by. I think I prefer to lift 2 to 3 pounds. Like my little wrist
1: weight. I prefer to lift 2 to 3 pounds.
16: Nice. Yeah. I can lift more. I just like my little.
1: Okay. All right. Everybody good?
17: Yeah.
1: Okay. Let's do this and then we'll get all situated and then we'll do the push ups in the middle of the floor here. Okay. Hold on.

0: tell me something good.
1: A 14-year-old used his rodeo and roping skills to help save someone's life. Lunchbox has this story coming up next in Tell Me Something Good.
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3: 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I'm taking over at 11 a.m. right after the Bobby Bones Show. 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
5: Good morning. I'm Jimmy Rosari. More than 832,000 Michigan voters have already cast ballots ahead of the August 4th primary election. More than 800,000 absentee ballots have been returned, and nearly 2 million voters requested mail ballots. Election officials remind voters absentee ballots must be received by 8 p.m. on Election Day. Goshen police arrested a man accused of trying to drive through a group of people at a parade so he could get home. Larry Foster faces charges of interfering with public safety, possession of a controlled substance, and refusal to identify himself while stopped for an infraction and an ordinance. Foster told Goshen police he was upset about the roads being shut down for the Elkhart County Fair Parade and that he had no way home. Multiple people were arrested after a sex trafficking investigation in Berrien County. Police say they contacted more than 50 people during their sex trafficking demand reduction operation. The Berrien County Sheriff's Office made a total of 9 arrests or citations. 3 of the arrests were for felony charges. The city of Elkhart will release body camera footage Wednesday from an officer-involved shooting at High Dive Park that occurred in February. The announcement comes after the prosecutor's office ruled earlier this month that the shooting death of a 17-year-old boy at High Dive Park was justified under Indiana's self-defense law. Caitlin Clark scored 32 points. Kelsey Mitchell added 28. The Indiana Fever won their 4th straight game, beating the Seattle Storm 105-95. The night was one for the books for Indiana's high-powered offense, which topped 100 points for the 4th straight game, the longest such streak in WNBA history, and the 12th time this season, also a league record. The Fever shot 26-for-26 from the line, one off the league record for most makes without a miss. My country
6: weather. Mostly sunny skies today. Comfortable temperatures. Highs right around 80 this afternoon. We'll drop back down to 58 tonight. I'm Chief Meteorologist Carrie Pujol.
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3: Hey, what's up? 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I'm taking over at 11 a.m. right after the Bobby Bones Show. 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
5: Good morning. I'm Jim Irizarry. Indiana Governor Mike Braun is praising the state for being in its strongest fiscal position ever, allowing him to declare a gas tax holiday. Indiana's fiscal health has improved, with Braun pointing to increased revenue and spending more efficiently. The state's budget reserves are approaching $4 billion, while the state is spending 5% less on state operations. The latest cyclosporiasis case numbers are out, and cases are rising throughout the country and in our area. Elkhart County continues to lead our area in cases with a total of 58. St. Joseph County has 39. In both Berrien and Cass counties, no new cases have been reported since Tuesday. Michigan still leads the country in cases, reporting about 400 new cases, bringing the statewide total to over 9,600. Multiple people were arrested after a sex trafficking investigation in Berrien County. Police say they contacted more than 50 people during their sex trafficking demand reduction operation. The Berrien County Sheriff's Office made a total of 9 arrests or citations. 3 of the arrests were for felony charges. The Chicago Cubs jumped out to a 7-run lead after 2 innings on its way to a 10-2 victory over the St. Louis Cardinals. The Detroit Tigers scored in every inning they went to the plate in a 14-0 win over the Baltimore Orioles. The New York Yankees beat the Chicago White Sox 3-2 for their 5th victory in 6 games. The White Sox have lost 4 of 5. The South Bend Cubs got overpowered by Lake County last night, losing 7-5 to the Captains. Matinee baseball is on the schedule today, with first pitch scheduled for 12:05 on Sports Radio WSBT.
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6: Mostly sunny skies today. Comfortable temperatures. Highs right around 80 this afternoon. We'll drop back down to 58 tonight. I'm Chief Meteorologist Carrie Pujol.
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1: Whenever I buy my phone, they just do like $20 a month on my plan anyway. Isn't that pretty much the same as leasing a phone?
0: Oh, you do that?
1: Yeah, because they go, oh, you can get it and just put, you know, $28 and it'll be every month on your phone bill.
0: Okay, I don't know the difference between like a payment plan towards paying off your phone and a lease. Because like when you lease it, you don't own it.
1: I'd be okay not owning this piece of crap.
12: It's true.
1: I'll have it for 2 hours. It's at 13% now. And I charge my phone all the time. I treat my phone like I do my gas tank. Like, if there's a minute, I'm charging it. I'm gassing it up.
0: Maybe that's the problem. Live a little crazy with it.
12: Go to red?
0: Yeah. Right. Yeah. Oh, I love
12: it. Never.
1: It's died on me a couple of times.
12: Really?
1: The new Apple upgrade program will allow customers to lease new products rather than have them face the sticker shock. And it talks about phones. Now, phones, because the way that I've bought phones, it's they put a little bit every month. Now, if you're going to do a computer, I get that a little more because there are some computers that are involved in this as well. So as a phone, though, I would just caution people, check your plan and see if you can pay it monthly, add it onto your bill, because then at least that's yours.
0: Mm-hmm.
1: If it's a computer, which I haven't bought a new laptop in 6 years. Almost, why do you need a laptop unless you need a laptop to specifically work on something laptopable?
0: Oh, well, but what about like just being able to see things bigger?
12: That's a good reason.
1: Well, I turn my screen. I'm so blind. I turn my...
0: You're probably, hear
1: my
0: more
1: letters
0: used
1: are
0: to
1: very
0: it.
1: Big.
0: Like, I'm just now entering the vision problem phase of life. So I'm like, ugh, where's my computer?
1: For computers, okay, it can be worth it. For phones, just check your plans. This has been a TED Talk. Thank you for coming to it.
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1: 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And tell me something good.
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4: Hey, what's up? It's Kristen. I'm taking over at 11 a.m. right after the Bobby Bones Show. I've got music news, your favorite country tracks, and more to get you through the day. Join me and let's hang out.
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6: Good morning. I'm Jim Irizarry. Elkhart Community Schools Board is moving ahead with major cost-cutting measures. The board unanimously approved freezing current pay rates for non-certified employees, including bus drivers, food service workers, and maintenance employees, while the district reviews its compensation plans. The board also passed a resolution declaring the Hawthorne Early Learning Center and Bristol, Monger, and Asolo Elementary Schools closed as part of the school corporation's consolidation process. South Bend's mayor is speaking out against a common council resolution calling for a pause on the controversial Midwest Continental Divide Trail project. Mayor James Mueller says he's considering a veto, but has not made a final decision. Mueller says the resolution contains misleading claims about the proposed trail and fears it could damage the city's relationship with the state. Notre Dame has reached a multi-year deal with SoFi Technologies that will place the financial service company's brand on the Fighting Irish's jerseys in every sport starting this season. The six-year deal is worth about $18 to $20 million per year, according to industry sources, and is believed to be the richest in college athletics history. It's the first time a corporate logo will appear as a patch on Notre Dame's jerseys. SoFi will establish a new annual $1.4 million fund to support Notre Dame's 4 for Forever campaign, which funds scholarships in 26 sports and support student athletes through financial education, career development, and other opportunities.
7: Why Country Weather.
8: Mostly sunny skies today. Winds will stay light out of the north, and that will keep our humidity down. High temperatures this afternoon near 80. Clear tonight, down to 58 for the overnight low, and then tomorrow, mix of the sun and clouds. High temperatures back up to 82. I'm WSBT 22 Chief Meteorologist Carrie Pujol.
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25: Tell me something good.
26: So Emma is 5 years old, and she was diagnosed with this rare bone disease. It's called aplastic anemia. And so she needed a bone marrow transplant. And they looked around, and you know who was a match? Her two-year-old sister. And so without hesitation, the two-year-old sister, her name is Lucy. She donated the bone marrow, and now Emma's good.
1: You say without hesitation. She didn't volunteer. Yeah. I mean, I'm glad she did, but yeah. She
26: no, they said that Lucy was like, I'll do it.
1: I'm glad. I don't want to be that guy.
26: But she's
2: she had no choice.
1: I think it's amazing. It's an amazing story.
3: Yeah, I'm sure they were like,
1: matched.
3: Lucy, do you want to help your sister?
26: Correct.
1: I bet they didn't. I think they said, Lucy, you're going to help your sister.
3: Well, you have to get consent.
2: No, you don't. No, you don't. You just stuck a needle in them and found out they're a match, and they took it from
1: them. Yeah, did you get consent to test her?
2: No.
26: Guys, I'm pretty sure Lucy had to, say, I'll do it. Something.
3: Yeah, you would think.
1: At two. Okay, you know what they did? Here's a piece of candy.
26: If you want it.
1: I love that worked. So I don't want to take away from that. But without hesitation feels like a weird thing because she wasn't allowed to hesitate.
26: That's what it says in the story. Without hesitation.
2: She doesn't even know what's going on.
1: She doesn't even know what bone is, much less bone marrow.
26: And they call it the terrible twos. I feel like this is a pretty good two for
1: I agree. It's a delightful twos. It's a life-saving twos. That is a good story.
3: Okay, a two-year-old cannot legally consent to donating bone marrow. Consent must be provided by a parent or guardian. However, the child's feelings and understanding should be considered in the decision-making process.
1: Like, you for sure should rub the boo-boo after you stick the needle in it. But
3: yeah.
1: Okay, that is a great story. That's what it's all about.
23: That was Tell Me Something Good.

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Hello, this is Kristen. Feeling a little nasally today, so I'll do my best not to sound super annoying or to sneeze into the microphone. I always said it's seasonal allergies, but I think I just have like all seasons, all the time allergies. I don't know. It's been such a mess this summer. But anyway, speaking of summer, today, guess what? It's the next shot to get qualified for the Ultimate Summer Giveaway. So as you're listening to this right now, head to 999ycountry.com/summer and get entered in before 6 p.m. today for that amazing prize pack.

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2: 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Pat Moody with another edition of Moody on the Move. 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
12: Bright sunshine expected this afternoon with daytime highs approaching 77. Lows level off around 61 tonight. Clear skies. Highs around 81 tomorrow. Highs around 81 Friday with a slight chance for showers. Thunderstorms likely, 77 on Saturday. Taking a look at the long range, 79 Sunday, 81 Monday, and 83 on Tuesday. Right now, it's 74 degrees. I'm Staff Meteorologist Derek Height.

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10: 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Part of our mission is increasing access to care. Absolutely. 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So launching this urgent care and other walk-in clinics has been part of fulfilling that mission to increase access to care.
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1: 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All right, we got Jason Aldean, Luke Holmes, and Cole Swindell. 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
12: Sure. 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
10: Bright sunshine expected this afternoon with daytime highs approaching 77. Lows level off around 61 tonight. Clear skies. Highs around 81 tomorrow. Highs around 81 Friday with a slight chance for showers. Thunderstorms likely, 77 on Saturday. Taking a look at the long range, 79 Sunday, 81 Monday, and 83 on Tuesday. Currently, 73. I'm Staff Meteorologist Derek Height.

0: Lovingly Loving Life again on 99.9 Y Country. 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
8: I'm Nicole Haslip with Ag Headline News. I'm Brownfield. The chief atmospheric scientist with Nutrien Ag Solutions says most of the U.S. corn crop is pollinating in less than ideal conditions.
9: Did the heat during pollination do anything to cause some issues? So I'd expect to see some tip back and maybe some smaller ears.
8: A field crops entomologist says western bean cutworm management has made significant strides since it first reached the Great Lakes region 20 years ago.
10: Those warm nights were at 75. Oh, that's a delightful thing. If I'm a moth flying, those nights are very nice for the moth flight.
8: And food safety experts say the nationwide cyclosporo outbreak could have lasting impacts on consumer buying behavior as cases continue to rise.
11: It could also change the demand associated with products like lettuce.
8: Find these stories at brownfieldagnews.com. I'm Nicole Haslip with Brownfield.
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0: 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Morgan Wallen, Hardy, Thomas Rhett, all up next. 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
15: Ample sunshine expected this afternoon with daytime highs approaching 77. Tonight, lows level off around 61. Tomorrow, high of 81. Slight chance for showers Friday. Storms likely on Saturday. Currently, 73.
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0: 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All right, Luke Bryan, Ella Langley with Riley Green and Chris Jansen. 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

0: 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All right, Florida Georgia Line, John Party, and Luke Holmes coming up. 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
8: White Country Weather. ample sunshine expected this afternoon with daytime highs approaching 77. Clear skies tonight, lows level off around 61. Highs around 81 tomorrow, bright sunshine expected. Highs around 81 Friday with a slight chance of rain showers. Thunderstorms likely, 77 on Saturday. Currently 75. 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

0: Kevin Wilson Jr., Gary on 99.9 Y Country. All right, that's going to be it for me today. I'm Kristen. Thanks for spending part of your hump day with me. I got to go take an allergy pill. My goodness. We've got Johnny and Jocelyn coming in here shortly to take over, get you through the rest of this workday. Plus, more music on the way. Lauren Elena with Chase Matthew, Jason Aldean, and Jelly Roll are coming your way. So stay put. It's Everything Country, 99.9 Y Country.
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1: And it's time for your happy headline of the day. 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
1: Caitlin Clark is one of the most famous players in the WNBA. She grew up in Iowa and she went to college in Iowa. And recently she returned to Iowa to make sure hundreds of kids there head back to the classroom in style this fall. 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
0: Nice.
1: For Caitlin, giving back through reading and education hits close to home. 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
0: Book Fair was great.
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5: Hey, we're here for another featured sponsor of our Ultimate Summer Giveaway, your chance to win an awesome prize package to make your outdoor space an absolutely amazing spot with a hot tub, patio set, and a whole bunch of other stuff. 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But featuring another one of our wonderful sponsors, and that is Aidence Landscape Supplies. Matt's with me. Matt, speaking of outdoor spaces, you guys help all the time with all kinds of different things as we're hanging out here by a lot of your landscaping blocks that you have. Tell me about some of these things and the companies you work with.
6: Yeah, so these are all racks that display a lot of the products that are that we both stock and what we can get. Some of it needs to be ordered, but this so people can come by, take a look at it. It's all, they're all marked with the names and colors and everything on it, so it just makes it easy.
5: Yeah, and that's what I love, and I know you've talked about this before, is that, you know, you can look in a magazine, you can look at a picture on a website somewhere and kind of get an idea of, this is really cool, this is something I want, but to see it, but also not only here on display, but maybe even take some home and put it where your space is going to be, that's even better.
6: Well, they can look at a color here, and it's going to look totally different at home than it does here. So we really encourage anybody who wants to do a patio to take some samples home, set it next to your house to where you can tell what the color really looks like when it's there.

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1: Ella Langley's song, Choosin' Texas, has now been number one on the Billboard Hot 100 for 15 weeks.
0: Dang.
1: The only other song by a solo female artist to spend more time at number one is All I Want for Christmas Is You by Mariah Carey.
0: Are you kidding me?
1: That's crazy.
0: She's in the same company as that?
1: Yeah, absolutely.
0: Wow.
1: The Christmas song is one of only 8 tracks ever to spend 15 weeks on top of the Hot 100.
0: That is amazing. I sent you a video of and I think you said you wouldn't play, but it was two guys listening to the song, and they were like, I'm tired of this song. And then as the video progressed, they not only started singing the song, but then they started line dancing outside of the car.
1: It's a great song. I love Ella Langley.
0: Another song, Luke Bryan's song, Fish Hunt Golf Drink, been getting a lot of attention, both good and bad. We've talked about this before, but now a California duo called the Doohickeys have covered the song with a tongue-in-cheek, dramatic spoken word reading. I have a clip. Do you want to listen to the clip of this?
1: Dramatic spoken word, absolutely.
0: It's pretty great.
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13: Ample sunshine expected this afternoon with daytime highs approaching 77. Clear skies again tonight, lows dip down to about 61. Ample sunshine expected tomorrow, high of 81. Slight chance for showers Friday, thunderstorms likely on Saturday. A peek at the extended shows 79 Sunday, 81 Monday, and 83 on Tuesday. Right now, 75. I'm staff meteorologist Derek Height.

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10: Yeah, tons of really cool stuff. 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
11: Yeah, we do. So homeowners come in, we can take care of them, help them through the project. Everything but the labor. 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
11: Right? 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But I still encourage to give us a call and we can help double check that just to make sure.
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4: I get one day off a week.
3: You do.
4: From daytime jobs.
3: And it's not even one day. It's literally like, okay, all you have to do is the show.
4: Yeah, so it's 12 hours. And I spent yesterday fighting for my life because Leaf Blower Kid used the leaf blower for 8 hours straight.
3: Why?
4: 8 hours straight. I don't know.
3: Doesn't this kid know what gas prices are?
4: If he was actually like cleaning the street, I'd be fine with it. He's just standing aiming it towards the sky. I don't know what is happening.
3: He's not
4: eight
3: productive.
4: Hours. Yeah. 8 hours of leaf blowing yesterday.
3: Well, and
4: by the time dinner time came around, my eye was twitching and I was like, I can't do this, man.
3: I was here for 5 minutes and was like, I can't handle this.
4: I know. I know it's first world problems. I totally get it. But like our neighbor, they have newborn babies. I was like, I don't know what to do. Well,
3: and this is where I don't know if advice is needed from people. But like, OK, so when you have a neighbor, whether it's a kid or an adult or whatever, and they're a lot noisier than you would like them to be, and they're causing a ruckus, how do you go about getting it to stop? Do people talk to the neighbors and say, hey, man?
4: If it was just normal kids screaming in the street, riding their bikes, playing street hockey, that wouldn't bother me. It's 8 hours of leaf blowing, and it's not consistent leaf blowing.
3: Is that like a police officer noise complaint, or are you just one of those?
4: No, we're not going to call the police. Jesus.
3: One of those kind of people where you're just like, hey, man.
4: I mean, the only way I brought myself down last night was that there's only like 5 weeks till school starts. That's
3: gonna
4: a
3: be
4: long
3: the longest
4: time.
3: 5 weeks.
4: Yeah, it's a long time. And I know it sounds like super selfish, like I'll get one day off. And it's just like my eye was twitching. I started getting a headache.
3: But put yourself in that position. If you were that kid, would you expect everyone in the neighborhood to be okay with it?
4: I think if you are raised a certain way, then you take into account other people's space.
3: Right.
4: And if you're not, then you don't care.
3: Because, I mean, one time when I was at my grandma's house, it was around 4th of July, I had those little poppers.
4: Yeah.
3: And I thought, hey.
4: We called them snappers.
3: The snap poppers or whatever. And I was an idiot. And my brother and I, we threw it at a car. And that car slammed on their brakes.
4: That was a different time, though.
3: And like we ran into the house hiding, and my grandmother was like, "Boys,
4: that was a different
3: come
4: time.
3: Talk
4: though.
3: To
4: it
3: this
4: was,
3: lady.
4: It was the '90s. You could, you know.
3: Yeah.
4: Now you don't know how anyone's going to react, and obviously, we can't. You know, I'm not going to go talk to kids. It would be like a adult to adult conversation.
3: Yeah, but is that a knock on? What's the outcome going to be? You're going to knock on the door, and the parents are going to be like, "Okay, well, they'll stop."
4: I just don't see it ending well, I guess.
3: Sure.
4: So we'll see how the next 5 weeks go.
3: So if they happen to listen to this show and they know who we are,
4: can we just do like a short time period, like maybe 3 hours a day?
3: Yep.
4: It would be different if you were actually blowing the leaves.
3: Because we've got neighbors that have babies and older folks that are at home trying to relax. So I don't know. I don't know what to do.

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1: Why is it that you always yell at me when I sneeze?
0: Because they are horrifically loud and instant. There is no, like, when I'm about to sneeze, I get the weird sneeze face, and generally I put a hand up, like, to warn you. All of a sudden, yours is just like, and they are, it's always three.
1: Right.
0: And
1: well, it wasn't early.
0: I just spit all over my microphone.
1: That's why there's a screen there.
0: It's wet now. No, there were only two earlier, but you sneezed into the microphone, and when you

0: able to listen back, you were like, well, those are really loud.
1: Yeah.
0: Yeah, I'm not just telling you to knock it off to be mean.
1: Well, that had me thinking, though, because I was talking to your mom yesterday, and she sneezed like 2 or 3 times. She has a very strange sneeze. Have you ever noticed your mother's sneeze?
0: Yes. She holds it in.
1: Yeah.
0: And it's like a...
1: Yeah.
0: Yeah.
1: I was thinking like her, if she kept her eyes open when she sneezed, which if anybody does that, that's not a good idea because your eyes will pop out. But I'm always worried that like
0: I feel
1: her
0: like,
1: eyes are going to pop out.
0: I feel like when we were younger, she was a big, achoo, sneezer.
1: Well, I thought about that. Do you inherit your sneeze from somebody else?
0: Well, she works in an office, so maybe she has muted her sneezes because of her coworkers.
1: Sure. That's something that you think about.
0: I feel like she didn't used to do the...
1: Yeah.
0: Like she does now. But it's weird that when you said that, I did know exactly what my mom's sneeze sounds like.
1: Yeah.
0: Brains are weird.
1: It is weird. But you know, you think about it, like, do you sneeze like your mother? Because you learn a lot from your parents and your family members. Like, do you pick up on their sneeze type? Their sneeze, you know?
0: I would say no. I have a different sneeze than my mom. I think my sisters have bigger sneezes, too.
1: Interesting.
0: This is a weird conversation.
1: So why did you change your sneeze?
0: Did I change my sneeze?
1: I don't know. Why is your sneeze different than your mother's?
0: But I don't have her sneeze.
1: Whose sneeze do you have?
0: I have my own sneeze.
1: Is it weird to talk about sneezes? Because it's something that I think about.
0: Isn't that in Puff the Magic Dragon?
1: I'm not sure.
0: The sneezes?
1: The sneezes?
0: Yeah.
1: I have no idea.
0: Weren't they the people that sneezed all the time? They were just like heads on feet. You didn't see Puff the Magic Dragon?
1: I saw Puff the Magic Dragon, but I feel like you're watching a different Puff the Magic Dragon than me.
0: Maybe. We did have weird childhoods.
1: Yeah, we did.
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6: If you are thinking about some of these projects, your website actually a good way for people to do a little bit of calculation ahead of time before they make that call.
7: Yeah, so there, we've got a calculator on the website. It's not as much for pavers and retaining walls, but for stone and mulch and things like that, where they can put their measurements in and help them out. But I still encourage to give us a call and we can help double check that just to make sure.
6: Yep. Yeah, or even stopping by.
7: Absolutely.
6: And chatting with you about that stuff. I mean, people coming by and talking about different things, they can really see and feel all that stuff and know, hey, this is what I was looking for and this is the one I want.
7: Yeah. You know, we've gotten into such computer age that everybody does things online nowadays, and that's great. I do myself. But when you're talking about a product like the landscaping stuff, you need to touch it, feel it, see it, because you can't tell how big it is on a picture. You can't tell really what coloring is not that great in a photo. So it's best to come by, make sure it's what you want before we bring it over to you and find out that it might not be the right one.
1: You have until 6 o'clock to get qualified. 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
1: An Iowa woman with a history of impaired driving, driving arrests has more problems than ever after being pulled over for erratically operating a lawnmower in a busy parking lot.
0: Sounds normal for her.
1: I'll tell you more about it in today's edition of
2: Weird World News.
1: Michelle Hudson's her name, and she was busted Friday night after a witness called 911 to report that the defendant appeared to be intoxicated as she rode the mower outside of a Casey's convenience store in Tiffin, a city outside of Iowa City. Now, according to the police report, the 36-year-old performed poorly on a series of field sobriety tests and showed measurable signs of impairment, slurred speech, poor balance, bloodshot, watery eyes. Now, this wasn't Hudson's first wasted rodeo. Back in 2022, she was dinged for driving an SUV under the influence of drugs. So,
0: yeah. I mean, at what point do you call the police, right? Because it feels like maybe in the town of Tiffin, that's kind of normal behavior. But if it's so erratic that she's about to harm others, okay, I get it.
1: I mean, you see people driving lawnmowers or tractors down the road. I saw it the other day.
0: Every Saturday morning in our neighborhood. But I think he's just going to mow someone's lawn.
1: Yeah, probably. That's your Weird World News for today.

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1: My husband would know I'm not with him the minute he pulled out, because he'd be like, how do I even remember how to drive without you in the car with me?
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13: People coming by and talking about different things, they can really see and feel all that stuff and know, hey, this is what I was looking for, and this is the one I want.
14: Yeah, you know, we've gotten into such computer age that everybody does things online nowadays, and that's great. I do myself. But when you're talking about a product like the landscaping stuff, you need to touch it, feel it, see it, because you can't tell how big it is on a picture. You can't tell really what coloring is not that great in a photo. So it's best to come by, make sure it's what you want before we bring it over to you and find out that it might not be the right one.
13: Right, because it's a big investment, and it's not something you just want to make that decision based purely just on what you see online. So seeing it, feeling it, knowing what it's all about. And then you have the expertise of saying, hey, this has worked great. We know a lot of great people that will help you with that. So like you said, Aidence will do everything for you, except for actually put the pavers and put the mulch down.
14: Yep.
13: So if they want to start that process with you guys, of course they can stop by here at the shop, but they can also give you a call on how do they do that.
14: Yep, so call us at 428-0200, and we can answer all the questions that you have, and hopefully we can talk you to coming in and looking at the stuff.
12: You have until 6 o'clock to get qualified. 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
5: Mainly sunny skies this afternoon with daytime highs approaching 77. Lows dip down to about 60 tonight. Clear skies. Daytime highs approaching 81 tomorrow. Ample sunshine expected. Chance of rain showers Friday. Storms likely on Saturday. Taking a look at the long range, 79 Sunday, 81 Monday, and 83 on Tuesday. Right now, 75. I'm staff meteorologist Derek Height.
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1: I went to the barber and got my hair cut.
2: I went to the barber.
1: And I was thinking about this. I know you recently got your hair cut as well. Mm-hmm. Do they at barber school and salon school, do they teach you about how to talk to the patrons?
0: I don't think so. I think that's just something that you pick up while you're doing the job.
1: I feel like you should be taught that, though.
0: Did it not go well?
1: Well, I'm one that, even though I talk all the time and I have so many conversations, when I'm getting my hair cut, I don't really need to talk all that much.
0: Yeah, well, you would hate getting a massage then.
1: Oh, yeah?
0: Yeah, all the massage therapists that I've had want to tell you about their whole life.
1: What are they? So you're relaxing while you're getting a massage. Why do they try to talk to you?
0: Well, you can't imagine if you worked an 8-hour day and you didn't talk to anybody.
1: No, that would be weird.
0: Like yesterday when you came home from work and I had spent the afternoon not with other humans. And you were like, you're talking a lot.
1: Yeah.
0: It's like I haven't been home all day. Can you imagine? I mean, that was just one day of me not interacting with the general public. And I was talkative, which is funny because normally I'm telling you to give me a break. So imagine cutting hair for 8 hours a day and no one wants to talk to you. You got to talk. I mean, it's a stranger, right? I mean, very rarely, not rarely, but if you don't go there religiously, then they don't know you very well. You don't know them. Every time you go, which is not very often, they're like, so what do you do again? You know, you're just trying to connect. It's human nature to want to converse. I mean, should there be like a little sign on the barber stand that says, yes, I want to talk, or please leave me alone?
1: I feel like there should be. I feel like that should be an option of the no talk, yes talk thing.
0: I feel like it's probably not the customer's decision. I think it would be the stylist or the barber's decision.
1: Okay.
0: Because quite honestly, your hairstylist is kind of like your bartender. People just go.
1: Right.
0: My hairstylist knows all my family drama. I mean, everything.
1: And do they remember it when you come back?
0: Yeah. Yeah. I mean, I don't go as often as I should. I go probably every 4 months.
1: Oh, okay. 4 months. Okay.
0: Yeah. Because I don't just get a cut. I get all the color and stuff.
1: Right.
0: But it's always like, so weren't you guys doing a family reunion? Or, hey, how did that thing go with your mother-in-law? It's just, it's weird to me that you don't want to talk to someone because you literally talk for a living.
1: Yeah. I don't
0: know. It would be nice for me if you spoke to other people.
1: Well, the thing is that I don't like it because they give you those basic icebreaker type questions like, so you got to work today?
0: Oh, so you don't like it because they don't remember you.
1: No, they don't remember me.
0: Well, you don't go that often either. And sometimes you switch it up. You may not go back to this barber for a year because if they're busy or you've got a small window of time, maybe you'll go to a different city to do it.
1: Right.
0: So you want the deeper connection.
1: I want the deeper connection. I really just want people to listen to our show. So I tell them, hey, I'm on the radio.
0: So you should make up Johnny and Jocelyn show business cards.
1: Oh, yeah, that's a good idea.
0: And just hand them out. I'm like, oh, so you want to know what I do for a living?
1: Yeah.
0: What if they don't like our show? Then when you go back, you're like, hey, have you been listening? They're like, no.
1: Yeah, and then I get a really bad haircut.
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1: It's time to just listen with our friends from Lori's Place. I have Stephanie Kohler-Pagan. She's the director over there. Stephanie, always good to talk to you, and I'm glad that we're having another great conversation about some of the cool things that you guys do and really the great resources that you offer to our community at Lori's Place. One thing I wanted to talk about, and this is a big thing, and you touched on this when you were giving your story and your reason as to why you're part of Lori's Place, and you said you came there with your kids to talk mm-hmm. about grief. So let's talk about that. When it comes to kids, give me a little bit of your story of you came into Lori's Place hoping that you'd be able to help your kids through the grief that they had gone through.
7: Absolutely. What is unique about kids is that they grieve very different from adults. And so I'm thrilled that we're having the conversation because sometimes we discount kids and their grief. We think they're not paying attention or they're resilient. And kids grieve very deeply, just like adults do. And what was tricky with my kids, which is similar to many families, is they grieved so differently. My youngest son was very active and loud and angry with his grief. And my oldest son, Jacob, was very quiet. We often worry about the quiet ones, right? Mm-hmm. And so they grieve very different. So Lori's Place, when we walked in, was a great space for them because the way Lori's Place is set up is there's a lot of different spaces. And so when we structure a group night, for example, we give all kids, no matter how they're grieving or what they're going through, millions of opportunities to express those feelings that are unique to them. And my kids were no different. You know, it was a great space for them to really figure out how they need to work through their grief.
1: Mm-hmm. Yeah, I know when I was a kid, you know, I had grandparents that passed away, great grandparents, you know, uncles that passed away. So different stages in personally in my life. And you have different connections with those people mm-hmm. too. So yeah, as a parent or neighbor, you know, it's hard to figure out sometimes like, you know, how the kids are going to react to that. Because as a parent, you may have, you know, years and years and years of experience with that person that passed away, but your kid maybe mm-hmm. only saw him a few times. So, but still,
7: absolutely,
1: they may be grieving because they no longer get to see that person anymore. Yeah. So, okay.
7: And it depends on where they are developmentally too.
1: Exactly.
7: Yeah.
1: So tell me a little bit more about some of these, as you said, activities and things. Kind of walk me through a little bit of things you guys do and some of the groups that you guys offer. Mm-hmm.
7: First of all, we give kids the opportunity to tell their story, just like we do the adults. And we have what we call our talking circle. Mm. It's where they begin to express out loud who they are and who it was in their life that died. So they begin to put that story together. And many of those pieces come over time. After that, we have an activity of some sort. Maybe we're going to talk about feelings tonight. We read a really sweet story about feelings,
1: sure.
7: helping kids identify feelings, because at young ages, we don't know what a lot of these really big feelings are. So it's really important to help kids truly understand what sadness, anger, loneliness, fear, what those feelings mean.
1: Are the parents in these groups, or do you kind of have the kids do stuff one-on-one with some of your people, or how do you go about doing that?
7: Absolutely. So the kids are separate from their adults,
1: okay.
7: But the adults have programming on the same night. So they come all together. Tonight is family night, as a matter of fact, at Lori's place, and we'll have dinner all together first.
1: Okay.
7: And then we'll do a large circle where adults can and kids can come together to share maybe some good news. And then we separate. The adults are in one space in the building, and then the kids are in another. So we have elementary in one section and our middle high kiddos in another section. And so they get to have their own time, their own space, and it allows them to share things maybe they wouldn't share in front of their adults.
8: Typically, how long do these sessions last or these groups that you guys do? Not only the time spent at Lori's place, but, you know, does this go for weeks, months, years?
7: That's a great question, Johnny. Our groups are what we call open.
1: Okay.
7: So people can start right after the death. It might be years later, and they can stay as long as they'd like. So they don't have to wait for a closed session, maybe a session that's 6 weeks long. And they don't have to wait for that. They can come whenever they feel like they are ready to, and they can stay until they feel like they've gotten what they need.
8: If we want to learn more about all the great services and great things that you offer at Lori's Place, how do we find that?
7: Well, first of all, you can walk into 445 Upton Drive in St. Joe. You can give us a call at 269-983-2707 or hop on our website, lorisplace.org. That's there for you day or night. And you could reach us through the website as well.
8: Well, Stephanie, as always, great to talk to you. And I look forward to talking to you next week.
7: Thanks, Johnny. Take care.
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3: Does it feel like summer's winding down, even though we're not even into August yet?
4: I mean, kind of. It's not light out until 10 anymore.
3: Yeah, that's true. And I know some schools are going to be going back to school. Like in Indiana, there's schools that go back to school like
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3: Yeah.
4: Yeah.
3: Crazy.
4: Whatever gets me closer to Halloween, I love.
3: Well, we love the happy headline of the day. 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
1: And it's time for your happy headline of the day. 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
0: Nice.
1: Caitlin Clark is one of the most famous players in the WNBA. She grew up in Iowa and she went to college in Iowa. And recently she returned to Iowa to make sure hundreds of kids there head back to the classroom in style this fall. Through her Caitlin Clark Foundation, Caitlin teamed up with Des Moines Public Schools for their third annual Back to School Backpacks event at Hoover High School. About 500 local students walked away with brand new backpacks stuffed with fresh school supplies, free books from Scholastic, and snacks.
0: Nice.
1: For Caitlin, giving back through reading and education hits close to home. Reading and education have always been hugely important in my life, she said. I remember picking out the books from the Scholastic flyer and how empowering that was for me as a child and how motivated I was to read. I want to help kids have the same experience, to develop their reading skills and open their imaginations to dream big.
0: That was like the best thing ever.
1: Scholastic
0: Book Fair was great.
1: I could still smell the Scholastic flyer.
0: That was so good.
1: Love it. 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
6: 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So launching this urgent care and other walk-in clinics has been part of fulfilling that mission to increase access to care.
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1: Ella Langley's song Choosin' Texas has now been number one on the Billboard Hot 100 for 15 weeks.
0: Dang.
1: The only other song by a solo female artist to spend more time at number one is All I Want for Christmas Is You by Mariah Carey.
0: Are you kidding me?
1: That's crazy.
0: She's in the same company as that?
1: Yeah, absolutely.
0: Wow.
1: The Christmas song is one of only 8 tracks ever to spend 15 weeks on top of the Hot 100.
0: That is amazing. I sent you a video of and I think you said you wouldn't play, but it was two guys listening to the song, and they were like, I'm tired of this song. And then as the video progressed, they not only started singing the song, but then they started line dancing outside of the car.
1: It's a great song. I love Ella Langley.
0: Another song, Luke Bryan's song, Fish Hunt Golf Drink, been getting a lot of attention, both good and bad. We've talked about this before, but now a California duo called the Doohickeys have covered the song with a tongue-in-cheek, dramatic spoken word reading. I have a clip. Do you want to listen to the clip of this?
1: Dramatic spoken word, absolutely.
0: It's pretty great.
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8: Lows dip down to about 60 tonight under clear skies tomorrow, highs level off around 81, 64 tomorrow night, partly cloudy skies, low 80s Friday with the chance of rain showers, turning cooler Saturday with highs in the upper 70s and thunderstorms. Taking a look at the long range, 79 Sunday, 81 Monday, and 83 on Tuesday. Right now, it's 74 degrees. I'm staff meteorologist Derek Height.

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0: 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We're Johnny and Jocelyn.
1: We love cool people doing cool things. I found this article on the social medias about a local cool person.
0: Yeah, this is a pretty awesome thing. 8-year-old student at Marquette Montessori Academy. His name is Zayden Bridgman, and he made history. He became the first wrestler to win a national championship from the South Bend Wrestling Club.
1: Fantastic.
0: 8 years old.
1: Yeah, that's crazy.
0: So Zayden is a student at, like I said, Marquette Montessori Academy. He won the 85-pound weight class 8U USA pounds. National Championship.
1: Oh, my gosh.
0: Yeah. That's awesome. Adorable and awesome. Fantastic. At the same time.
1: The photo with his big wrestling belt, it's amazing.
0: The belt is like as tall as he is.
1: I know. Congrats.
0: So, yeah, he's super happy. And so looking forward to big things from him in the future.
1: Yeah.
0: At first when I saw wrestling and I saw the belt, I was like, they let like this like WWF or type stuff?
1: No. He's not big enough yet for that.
0: No, it's probably freestyle wrestling, but it's a big deal. Like I know kids that have been through like the freestyle wrestling, and I thought about it when I was in school, like, man, I should do the freestyle stuff. But these kids, they start at such a young age that I would be at such a disadvantage trying to do that. So it's awesome.
1: It is. Congrats.
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1: This is something I thought we would never have to say, but this feels like it should be a public service announcement to people. You should not eat diarrhea lettuce to lose weight.
0: Oh, yeah. You know, there have been a few people that I'm friends with on social media that have gotten the Cyclospora parasite.
1: Yeah.
0: And they're like, it is no joke. I am down 12 pounds. This is not a good thing.
1: Right.
0: And some people are like, ooh, down 12 pounds. No, stop. This is like, you shouldn't lick doorknobs when you want another stomach flu. This is not a thing.
1: Not a good idea. But this is a trend, a real trend called Cyclospora skinny.
0: Oh my gosh.
1: Videos on social media about how you can lose weight by intentionally eating diarrhea lettuce, hoping to contract the parasite.
0: Humans are trash. You want to consume a parasite.
1: Yeah. Basically, experts say, don't be stupid. Don't do this. One doctor said, getting any illness on purpose is just a bad idea.
0: Yeah, it's unhinged. What's wrong with your brain?
1: Plus, this cyclosporalysis can be deadly.
0: What?
1: Cyclosporiasis. Yes. Sure.
0: Cyclospora. Yeah. So that's the thing. It's not a virus. It's a parasite.
1: Right. There are people ending up in the hospital for long periods of time because of this.
0: And don't be like, it doesn't exist. That's stupid.
1: Right.
0: That's stupid. Ask your neighbor who didn't pay attention and bought the bag salad kits and ended up in the hospital.
1: Right. Yeah, watch out for the cyclosporalysis.
0: Yeah, it helps you not be able to say words correctly.

0: Everything Country, 99.9 Wine Country. We're Johnny and Jocelyn.
1: I was doing some yard work in the garden yesterday morning. Was that yesterday morning?
0: I can never keep track of days anymore.
1: Yeah, I don't know. Sure. And I was trimming some vines and deadheading some flowers. And our neighbor was coming back from a walk with her mom. And she, our neighbor was like, oh, hey, hi, good morning. And her mom was like, I didn't even see you over there. And I was like, yeah, I was hiding from the people across the street.
0: Yeah.
1: And our neighbor laughed, but it's a real thing, you guys.
0: You know,
1: I am still like, you have to peek and see if they're in the front. Well, if they're in the road, when I go to do things in the front yard, because he did, the kid on the bike, he did not corner me, but he rode his bike around me in a circle as I was gathering the trash cans earlier this week.
0: Really? Rode in a circle?
1: Yeah. You know, like circling your prey.
0: Right. Yeah. That's kind of weird.
1: And he was talking to me, and I'm trying not to have a full conversation because I don't want to get that comfortable with him.
0: No, you don't
1: want to
0: become friends with the neighbors, man.
1: I like being friends with our neighbors, and we love kids, but this kid does not have boundaries.
0: No.
1: And I already have to make sure he's not outside when I'm trying to water the front.
0: Yeah.
1: And I don't want to have to take binoculars to my own property just to make sure I can have a pleasant time in my own garden.
0: Okay, he's gone now. Run.
1: I know. Our neighbor texted me the other day and she was like, did you just check to see if the coast was clear? I was like, yes, I did.
0: She noticed?
1: Yes, because I peeked out from the back door and I was like, okay, can I go up there now?
0: Right.
1: It's going to be a long summer.
0: Oh, my goodness.
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1: An Iowa woman with a history of impaired driving, driving arrests has more problems than ever after being pulled over for erratically operating a lawnmower in a busy parking lot.
0: Sounds normal for her.
1: I'll tell you more about it in today's edition of
2: Weird World News.
1: Michelle Hudson's her name, and she was busted Friday night after a witness called 911 to report that the defendant appeared to be intoxicated as she rode the mower outside of a Casey's convenience store in Tiffin, a city outside of Iowa City. Now, according to the police report, the 36-year-old performed poorly on a series of field sobriety tests and showed measurable signs of impairment, slurred speech, poor balance, bloodshot, watery eyes. Now, this wasn't Hudson's first wasted rodeo. Back in 2022, she was dinged for driving an SUV under the influence of drugs. So,
0: yeah. I mean, at what point do you call the police, right? Because it feels like maybe in the town of Tiffin, that's kind of normal behavior. But if it's so erratic that she's about to harm others, okay, I get it.
1: I mean, you see people driving lawnmowers or tractors down the road. I saw it the other day.
0: Every Saturday morning in our neighborhood. But I think he's just going to mow someone's lawn.
1: Yeah, probably. That's your Weird World News for today.

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15: Country weather.
16: Low is dipped down to about 60 tonight under clear skies. Clear skies tomorrow. Highs level off around 81. 64 tomorrow night. Partly cloudy skies. Low 80s Friday with the chance of rain showers. Turning cooler Saturday with highs in the upper 70s and thunderstorms. Taking a look at the long range, 79 Sunday, 81 Monday, and 83 on Tuesday. Right now, 73. I'm staff meteorologist Derek Height.

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1: I'm going to throw out a hypothetical for you.
0: You do these a lot, but generally these are real life experiences. Go ahead.
1: Well, this is not even hypothetical. This is a what would you do situation. I saw this in the news. If you had a choice between instantly receiving $50,000.
0: Oh, I saw this.
1: Or flipping a coin for a 50% chance to win $1 million. Which would you pick?
0: Okay, say the first part again.
1: You instantly receive $50,000.
0: Just one time.
1: Just one time.
0: Okay.
1: Or
0: a 50-50 chance.
1: 50-50 chance of winning a million.
0: I am a firstborn who likes to take the safe route, so I'm going to go $50,000.
1: You would go the $50,000. Oh, yeah. Wow.
0: You're the opposite.
1: Well, somebody conducted a poll and found that 65% of Americans would take the guaranteed $50,000. 25% said that they would flip the coin for $1 million and risk walking away with nothing. And then there was this random 10% that wasn't sure what they would do. So,
0: weird.
1: What? I guess you just don't get any money. You have to make a choice. Why would you be like,
0: yeah, 10%. That means 10% of the population can't decide on anything ever.
1: Right.
0: So they're stuck in the video store holding six VHSs because they can't decide what to watch.
1: They go to the casino just for this free soda.
0: Yeah.
1: They're like, I'm not really sure what to do. I guess I'll just drink this Pepsi.
0: The right off the bat, the first reason I would not flip the coin is because I would be so mad at myself.
1: Oh, yeah.
0: Even though it has nothing to do with me, it is chance, it is the universe. I would be so mad if I got nothing.
1: And I'm surprised at the number of people that would take the guaranteed money because people are so can be so greedy and they're just like, oh, I need that $1 million.
0: Yeah, well, everything is crazy expensive right now. Yeah. Instantly, I was like, 50 grand, okay, not a lot of money, but I could pay off this, I could pay off this, I could use it for this. And that's what normal humans are doing.
1: Right, or I could, you know, do the smart thing and even like take half and then invest the other half, and then
0: it could turn into $1 million. Right. Yeah,
1: you never know. But the people that are like, yeah, I'm not really sure, I'll do anything.
0: Yeah.
1: It's like,
0: what is your life like?
1: I don't want to hang out with you.
0: Do you eat dinner or do you just stand at the fridge for 3 hours?
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0: Elizabeth Murray, how's your face acting doing today?
1: I'm actually really excited today.
0: For August or why? Oh, God, is that his birthday? Did I miss his birthday?
1: No, his birthday is in January. No, I'm really excited today. This is so dumb. I'm getting my hair extensions put back in.
0: Oh, naughty Nikki is going to do the extensions.
1: Naughty Nikki. I'm so excited.
0: Oh,
1: I know
0: Nikki.
1: Everyone likes, they like my short hair, but I'm sorry. I just love my long hair and that's it.
0: Get it. Ex-wife. Yeah, my ex-wife was one of the best colorists, if not the best colorist, in Madison, Wisconsin when she lived there and owned her salon. I'm not even joking.
1: And I love that you know about hair.
0: She is all about it. We owned a salon. I mean, she opened it, but I helped with it, right? So
1: I feel like we can talk girl talk. I like it.
0: She, I'll tell you right now, she had extensions. I hated them, but because little chunks would fall out, you know, through time.
1: What?
0: So, yeah, like it's a thing or whatever. But she loved them. They made her happy. And if it makes you happy, then do it. I mean, as long as you're not spending stupid money, which it is stupid money, but also Nikki's taking care of you, which I appreciate.
1: I know. We love our little Nikki. So it's going to be a good day.
0: I love it. So extension day, what time? Like how long? Not what time. How long will it take?
1: Oh, my goodness. Well, we're not coloring, which is good. So maybe like a couple hours, 2.5 hours.
0: And she has a salon or does she work out of her house?
1: She has a salon. She works at Strand's Salon.
0: I actually am probably going to be
1: Mount Horeb, Wisconsin.
0: All right. So if you're in Mount Horeb, look for Naughty Nikki at Strand's Salon. You got to talk to her for a while. You're going to be alone. Wait, how long are you going to be in the chair with her?
1: Probably like 2.5 hours.
0: All right. Get to work. Get to work.
1: You should come over.
0: I need a win. Go ahead and. She's vulnerable still, or is she repaired? Is she fixed herself?
1: She's repaired.
0: I liked it when she was vulnerable. I'm vulnerable. She's vulnerable. We could have been vulnerable together. It would have been a whole thing.
1: Oh, my God. Well, now our whole intro is about my hair, so y'all can't wait to see it, I'm sure.
0: Yeah, it'll be great. Well, we got a full day. Speaking of hair, she's got it. It's thick. It's Tracy Lee. She'll be doing the Nashville Tea here in a couple of hours. Great text question of the day today. And my friends, oh, yes, a critical thing that you must always do on vacation to prevent burnout when you get home. Elizabeth, you're going to love this. I know you have a trip coming up. We're going to talk about it next. It's called Three Nugs.

0: girl.
1: Bobby Bones in the morning and everything country all day and all night long. 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Fish with Friends, Elizabeth Mary. I've got three notes for ya.
2: Bring it on.
1: I know you get waxed, but let's talk about Brazil real quick. In Brazil, a driver rear-ended another vehicle on a downtown street, creating what could have been a tense and emotional confrontation. Instead, security camera footage captured the uplifting aftermath as the drivers stepped out of their car. One of them became visibly overwhelmed, so the other driver wrapped him in a comforting hug. It's cute. You know the movie Love Actually?
2: That'd be something I would do.
1: Yeah, oh, you totally. You would totally do the hug thing. Do you know the movie Love Actually? Are you familiar?
2: No, I'm familiar, yes.
1: You've never seen Love Actually? That's right up your alley.
2: I know it is. I know.
1: It's actually getting the live orchestra treatment this holiday season with a 30-city tour starting November 15th across the U.S. and Canada. This is brilliant. My ex actually took me to see Christmas Vacation this way with, you watch the movie, not with the orchestra, but you watch, actually my ex-wife and I went and saw the orchestra version of something else, but my ex took me while you go see Christmas Vacation, the movie, and then Chevy Chase talks about it.

0: where you'd want to see it. Maybe Brooklyn, L.A., New Orleans, Boston, Dallas, Atlanta. So, finally, if that made sense, if that didn't make sense, just look up Love Actually Orchestra version. That would be really romantic and cool for the holiday season. If you have somebody, that'd be a cool little trip. Finally, a psychotherapist says there's a vital thing that you must do while on vacation. She says you must schedule some time to rest. If you've used the phrase, I need a vacation for my vacation, the phrase, you need a vacation for my vacation, you know what I'm talking about? Again, you gotta, I remember like when I plan with people that I've been with, when we plan trips, it's always like, okay, we need an off day. I know you want to see the museum and the London Bridge and the this and Hampton Court, or I know you want to go to the Trail to Hana or whatever, right. But like, let's have a day of just you and I having fun, right? You got to do that. 65% yes. of people said feel they don't take enough time off either, by the way, which you definitely don't. You never take time off.
1: No, I don't.
0: You're good at a couple days here and there, but you're not.
1: No, I don't.
0: All right, my friends, those are your nugs. If you're going on vacation, have a good time.

0: 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I can listen anytime I want.
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16: Lows dip down to about 60 tonight under clear skies tomorrow, highs level off around 81, 64 tomorrow night, partly cloudy skies, low 80s Friday with the chance of rain showers, turning cooler Saturday with highs in the upper 70s and thunderstorms. Taking a look at the long range, 79 Sunday, 81 Monday, and 83 on Tuesday. Right now, 73. I'm staff meteorologist Derek Height.

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3: Fish with Friends. Don't forget, about 30 minutes from right now, Miss Tracy Lee will be giving us the Nashville tea. If you want to know what's going on in Nashville, you're going to need some Tracy Lee. It's the best part of the middle of your week, right? Jen wants to talk about showering. I have no idea what that's about. And a great text question of the day for you older ladies is next.

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1: Fish with Friends, Elizabeth Mary. Today's text question of the day.
2: Older women, what have you noticed about young women that has you concerned? Oh, boy.
1: Oh, here we go. Man, I got to be careful with this one. I'm not an older woman, but I'm, you know, one of two people here that can answer this right now. We're going to get your answers and everything in just a minute. That's what we call it, the text question of the day. Older women, what have you noticed about young women that has you concerned? Elizabeth Mary, as you're processing yours, I'll just jump right into it. I mean, the camera-ready thing seems more important than focusing on your life. Like, you seem more concerned to be camera-ready than life-ready.
2: That makes sense.
1: Socials. Yeah. That gets me concerned. I'm not an older woman anymore, but that gets me concerned.
2: Yes.
1: Like, I understand that you're socials and you want to be an influencer and you're blah, blah, blah. But, like, how's your life? What else are you focused on other than whatever? Freebies or things like that. Yeah.
2: That makes total sense. I love that.
1: Elizabeth Mary, you're older. Older women, what have you noticed about younger women that has you concerned? You're the demo right here for this question.
2: There's a lot of things but I'm sure older women before me thought the same thing about my generation too. One thing that I've noticed, especially like with my stepson bringing girls around and
1: lots
2: the
1: of
2: people.
1: Lots of girls.
2: I'm always blown away. My husband and I say how young women are presenting themselves. Like, they don't get dressed up for like a date. Like, if you're going to go impress, you know, like the sweatpants, the baggy pants, like, I guess wear whatever you want to wear, but don't you remember like your first date or going out with a guy, you'd like look nice, look your best.
1: 100%.
2: And that doesn't mean like a ton of makeup and all these fancy clothes, but presentable and like feminine, I guess.
1: They're going to say, I want to be who I want to be. Let me be who I want to be. Right. Which, more power to you.
2: I get some hate on that, I'm sure. But I don't know. I just remember wanting to like look my best in situations and not like a slob. Is that horrible to say?
1: No, not at all. I saw a story a while ago. I can't remember where it was, but some family took their kid to some restaurant for the birthday and the kid was like, I don't know, 20 or something like that and was dressed in sweatpants and all this stuff. And the restaurant was like, nope.
2: Nope. I don't think that's a bad thing.
1: Yeah, sometimes it's okay to dress up. Sometimes it's not. I don't want to dress up to fly like they did back in the olden days, but I like to be comfy because of anxiety, but still.
2: These girls that I see are so cute, and I'm like, oh my gosh, girls, like.
1: Well, older women, what have you noticed about young women that has you concerned? Older can be 22, by the way, and the young women can be 10. So it doesn't matter what the age really is, younger people than you. Text and message via the app. It's today's text question of the day.

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0: everything country. 99.9 Y Country. Fish with friends. There's two big questions that I've been dying to ask my friends, Elizabeth, Mary, and Jen all day.
1: We don't want you to die. So.
0: Jen off the air, on the air, all day long. All she's been talking about is big words and nefarious and portmanteaus. And I don't even understand half the stuff that's happened in some of the time. But I do want to know, are you a fast walker or slow walker?
2: Oh, I'm so fast.
0: Are you a fast walker?
1: Are you talking to me?
0: Yeah, Jen, think about the way you walk.
3: Hey, don't walk so fast. Hey, no fair, you got long legs. You got these little bitty hooves.
0: So the people were asked, people were surveyed. We would almost call this a fish poll for the record. People were surveyed, are you a fast walker or a slow walker? Okay, so 18% said they always ask the person to slow down. I always have people ask me to slow down because I'm a fast walker.
2: You are a fast walker, actually.
0: Yeah, Jen?
2: And you walk where you like, look back and
0: Jen
2: sidewalk.
0: Wants to talk about AI and everything like that.
1: I don't have this problem.
0: Talk about walking. You don't have a problem with walking?
1: No, I don't walk. I'm not going to walk. Walking's dumb.
0: Wait, well, what do you do?
1: Nothing.
2: She skips. If Jen were going to do anything, she would skip.
0: Jen, Jen shuts down conversations.
1: Oh, I'm sorry.
0: You joking?
1: What do I
0: do? That's
1: Let
0: fine.
1: Me think.
0: I got something else for you then. Here's another debate.
1: I walk to my car.
0: Okay, the internet is debating on which way you face while showering. Okay? So experts say there isn't one correct way, but you should move around a little bit, blah, blah, blah, blah. Do you face forward when you showered or backwards?
2: I face with the water on my back.
0: All right, Jen?
1: Oh, no, I'm frontwards. Unless I'm taking care of backwards business.
0: Wait, with the backwards business?
2: Wait, you face the water the whole time? Even when you're washing your hair?
1: No, not the whole time, but primarily if I had to choose.
0: I'm like Elizabeth. I'm bad. Maybe that's why I have no butt. The water's pressurized my...
1: I don't care about things that happen behind me.
2: And sometimes I don't want to wash my hair that day, so I'm just washing my body.
1: So wouldn't you have to wash your front?
0: Do you turn around, or do you, like, just splash water on it?
2: I turn around to wash my... I step into it from the back. I mean,
1: are you doing it wrong? I'm waiting to hear I'm doing it wrong. Am I doing it wrong?
0: No, the experts say as long as you're doing circles, you're fine.
2: As long as you're doing circles.
0: But that was a big internet debate. I knew that if Jen wasn't going to go for the walking thing, I know she bathes. Jen typically smells really good.
1: Yeah, even that, though, I don't do it obsessively every day. Like, if I've done nothing, no walking the day before.
0: Well, you don't sweat.
1: I don't need a
0: unless
1: shower.
0: It's the summer and the heat and the whatever.
2: Fish is like a freak with the shower. He showers like multiple times a day.
0: Yeah, you should smell me. I smell amazing.
1: You shouldn't. It dries your skin out and it wastes water.
2: Yeah, it's really bad for your skin, actually.
1: It is.
0: I don't care about my skin or the environment. I just want to smell good for whomever. All right, well, that's great. I wanted to have a couple nice conversations with you guys, but that's cool.
1: Great. Now I'm doing that wrong, too. Darn it. So I have to twirl, okay?
0: Yeah, if you could just twirl when you
2: make
0: shower.
2: Make sure you have a bath mat so you don't fall.
0: All right.
1: Are you calling me old?
0: The country courthouse is next. I don't even know what's happening.
2: No, Jen, I love you.

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1: 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Oh, my God. It's like the guest doesn't. You know when you, like, have a guest over and they don't leave and they stay?